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0: OHP. What are you doing?
1: Just going to Sonic with my family.
0: I love that place. They don't have lettuce. It makes your butt explode. What city do you live in?
1: Lawrenceburg, Tennessee.
0: Thank you for keeping open house party on in the car. We love you.
1: Oh, you're very welcome.

0: On 1 week from tonight, Martin Garrix is going to be here tonight. It's Bailey Littrell, and that is Brian Littrell from the Backstreet Boys' son. And the record company, I'm not even playing, did get on me a little bit. They're like, don't call him Littrell. It's Littrell. And literally, nobody says it that way. But that's fine. I'm going to play along. He's here in 40 minutes.
1: Hosted House Party.
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3: A better life with Dr. Sanjay Gupta.
4: They say consistency is key, but sometimes you just got to switch it up. A new study out of Harvard School of Public Health found that varying your exercise routine could add years to your life. What exercise someone did didn't matter much. What did matter was that all the exercises together worked all the muscle groups in their body. Now, an added benefit to changing things up is it can help you push through the plateau effect. That's when your body gets so efficient at doing something that you actually stop getting better at it. And we know from previous research that specializing in any one sport at a young age can make someone actually more prone to injury. And as experts we talk to point out, even elite athletes switch up things with their workouts, making sure to target strength, cardio, flexibility, balance, and doing that every single week. I'm Dr. Sanjay Gupta, helping you live a better life.
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3: I'm in Atlanta right now. Yeah, I'm home.
4: You live in Atlanta?
3: I do.
4: Yes, sir. Well, I have lived in Atlanta many times.
3: Do you like it?
4: I love it. I love Atlanta. Yeah. What part of Atlanta do you live in?
3: I'm like Alpharetta, just north of
4: okay.
3: the city.
4: Okay, yep, up north in the burbs.
3: That's right.
4: Nice. And what have you been doing lately?
3: I have been doing some radio shows, just trying to get the new song out there to the world, and I've been staying busy. That's been the best part. I like being busy during the summer.
4: So we'll get this out of the way. Your dad is Brian from the Backstreet Boys. You grew up around the industry, but you can't be prepared for every single thing. What has been a surprise to you?
3: I think it's it really still comes down to I think just understanding people, understanding the business and how it works. I think the two things that no one can like prep you for, no matter how much experience you have, is your experience with labels as an artist.
4: Yeah.
3: And two, just like the pressure of being an artist in general. When you get to those high stake performances and things, like, you forget how much it weighs on you. And when you're in limbo for, you know, multiple years, like I've, you know, felt like I've been, like, the pressure kind of stabilized.
4: This is a well-spoken guy right here. Bailey Littrell is chilling with us tonight. You have found Open House Party. We're going to play his new song in just a few.
5: I know.

Live across North America, 800-669-1010. We have a lot of artists on this show, obviously. I am super impressed with Bailey Littrell, who is Brian from the Backstreet Boys' son. Just a real smart guy. We're going to play his brand new song and get to know him a little bit more next. OHP is on.

0: making music now, and he's here with us tonight on Open House Party. What do you think is the biggest misconception about you, Bailey?
1: I think the biggest misconception is people think I'm just riding off the coattails of my dad. Mm-hmm. They think that it's been like an easy journey in life and music and all of the above, and I can tell you that it's not. You know, it hasn't been. You know, I've been blessed to have a father who, you know, has been in music basically his entire life and guide me. But it's actually, you know, as many times as it gets your foot in the door, I say it actually slams it shut. So run-ins with labels, PR, it's no one really wants to touch you because they don't know what to do.
0: Right.
1: A lot of people make assumptions. I think the talent is the big assumption, is think, okay, well, you know, mediocre. We don't need to take a chance on this. And I think now what I'm doing and why I'm so excited is like what I have in the tank and what's going to be out to the world is going to kind of, I'm not really looking to prove anyone wrong. I just even want to show spectators like, hey, this is who I am. I'm finally coming out of my shell.
0: So well said, man. Let's show the world what you got on Open House Party. Bailey Littrell, so be it.

0: 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Remember, the final decision is yours. OHP.
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0: Littrell from the Backstreet Boys, son, but he's got a lot to offer himself. Bailey Littrell been chilling with us tonight. I had a really good time hanging out with you, man.
1: You're very well-spoken and just an impressive guy to talk to, man. Thank you for your time.
2: Thank you so much.
1: Yeah, man. And I tried to talk a lot to you about you as an artist and instead of maybe what a lot of people may talk about, which is
2: right.
1: You know, your dad. I want to hear about you and what's inside your head and where you're coming from musically. And I think we did that today, man. So thank you for your time.
2: Of course. Thank you so much, man.
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8: 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But if you log off, take a step back from all the hype, you'll find that the actual keys to a longer, healthier life are hiding in plain sight. There are four of them. Number one, nutrition. The Mediterranean diet really is the gold standard. Number two, exercise. You should be getting 150 minutes of moderate intensity exercise or 75 minutes of vigorous intensity exercise every week, plus strength training and stretching. Number three, sleep. Sleep is when your body and your brain repair themselves. You should be getting 7 to 9 hours a night. And finally, number four, often gets forgotten, socialization. It's not a bonus. It's a necessity for a healthy life, finding a sense of community, purpose, and belonging. I'm Dr. Sanjay Gupta, helping you live a better life.
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4: I don't know about you, but my social media feeds are flooded with lotions and potions and gadgets, all promising to unlock different components of longevity. But if you log off, take a step back from all the hype, you'll find that the actual keys to a longer, healthier life are hiding in plain sight. There are four of them. Number one, nutrition. The Mediterranean diet really is the gold standard. Number two, exercise. You should be getting 150 minutes of moderate intensity exercise or 75 minutes of vigorous intensity exercise every week, plus strength training and stretching. Number three, sleep. Sleep is when your body and your brain repair themselves. You should be getting 7 to 9 hours a night. And finally, number four, often gets forgotten, socialization. It's not a bonus. It's a necessity for a healthy life, finding a sense of community, purpose, and belonging. I'm Dr. Sanjay Gupta, helping you live a better life.
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0: 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You want to say hi to anyone?
1: No, I'll just say hi to everyone. You know, I really don't know anyone, so.
0: You probably could have put thought into it. I mean, when's the last time they put thought into you, right?
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0: 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The big three on the way. 1 week from tonight, Martin Garrix is chilling right here.
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8: 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Temperature may be one of the most underappreciated factors in sleep. 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Most experts will recommend a room temperature of 60 to 67 degrees Fahrenheit. 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

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It's Canada with a K. We want to invite you to be part of our open house party group chat with Jason Derulo. Hang out with Jason for a little while. Get to know him. Help me interview him. You want to be there? All you got to do is shoot me a DM on Instagram and let me know.

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requested, we listened. From your requests on the phone and on social, these are the three biggest, most requested songs across North America tonight. Welcome to the Open House Party Big Three.

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1: 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Olivia is number 2 tonight. I know.

0: Open House Party. The biggest songs on the planet right this minute on the Big Three. 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
1: Is Taylor used to being anywhere else? 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Number one by a mile tonight on Open House Party is I Knew It, I Knew You.

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8: 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That really works for me. I'm Dr. Sanjay Gupta, helping you live a better life.
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3: Across the country right now, at this very moment, there are probably arguments taking place about who's doing more of the housework, the homework, the shuttling of kids from this activity to that. It's true. By and large, women do more of this than men. But doesn't have to be that way. And if you and your spouse can level that playing field, it's going to make both of you and your kids happier. Psychologist Yelena Kecmanovic says this might be how you get there. As hard as it might be at first, try to think of your partner like a teammate, not an adversary. Learn how to do some of the chores your partner does to get a better understanding of how much effort something takes. And finally, take the time to acknowledge what the other person is doing. And every now and then, even express your appreciation. That'll go a long way. I'm Dr. Sanjay Gupta, helping you live a better life.
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3: Now seems as good a time as any to remind you, you don't always have to take healthy habits to the extreme. Not only are you unlikely to stick with something that's difficult, even if you can keep it up, it's probably going to be to the detriment of something else. And chances are that something else is more important. So if you're on a quest to improve your health, I promise the basics are going to take you much further. I'm talking about diet, try and be as plant-based as possible, exercise, meaning multiple rounds of cardio and strength training, and sleep. For most people, 7 to 9 hours a night. I like to think of these things as sort of a three-legged stool, right? If you're not doing any one of them, it's really hard to keep balanced with the others. The key here is you don't have to strive for perfection. Doing anything is going to be better than nothing. I'm Dr. Sanjay Gupta, helping you live a better life.

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9: What are the chances you are listening to this while drinking a nice hot cup of coffee? If so, don't let me stop you. For years, we've been reporting on the health benefits of coffee, and that's not going to stop today. A new study, this one out of Harvard School of Public Health, found that coffee and tea could help lower your risk of developing dementia. People who enjoyed 1 to 3 caffeinated cups a day saw the biggest impact. In addition to the caffeine, coffee contains hundreds of bioactive compounds that can influence inflammation, glucose metabolism, vascular function, and oxidative stress. It's also possible coffee drinkers might be doing other things that keep them healthy. Eating a more balanced diet, getting plenty of exercise, sleep, not smoking, or drinking too much alcohol. And finally, staying socially active. I'm Dr. Sanjay Gupta, helping you live a better life.
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1: 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Just play the game one way. You hit a ball in the gap, run. 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
2: 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Body weight workouts, when you do them the right way, can be really effective. Strength and conditioning specialist Dana Santis told us, with body weight training, you create progressive overload by changing joint angles, adding instability, or choosing more challenging variations of the same exercise. Two other factors driving progressive overload are time under tension and muscular fatigue. That means the amount of time your muscles are engaged during a movement, the slower the movement, the harder it will be until you reach the point where you can't do another rep with good form. You want to stop before you collapse. Also, remember this, pay attention to your breath. So important. Breathe out when you exert force. I'm Dr. Sanjay Gupta, helping you live a better life.
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9: No major issues to contend with right now on 95 or 195 getting in and out of Providence. 295 is looking pretty good in both directions between 37 and 146. No delays on 195 east or west between Fall River and Fairhaven. 95 northbound, a couple busy spots through the Attleboros, up through Mansfield and Foxborough. Brake lights just as you approach 93.
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20: On 12 News, meteorologist TJ Del Santo, there'll be some showers and thunderstorms around today, but not raining all the time. But any showers could contain some locally heavy rain. Highs around 80, very humid. Early shower or thunderstorm, then clearing tonight. Lows getting down to about 64. Nice day tomorrow. Sunny, less humid, dry day. Highs right around 84.
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3: Hey, good morning. Happy Monday, everybody.
4: Happy Monday.
3: Happy August. Kim's back.
4: Yeah.
3: Jay's back tomorrow.
5: What's your name again?
3: And so we're doing a little musical chairs this morning. Radio musical chairs. But
4: it happens in the summer.
3: It does all the time. So, Kim, you did you did very much survive your nights, plural, in the wilderness.
4: Yes, I did, in spite of the rain.
3: Yeah.
4: The bugs.
6: Did get washed away?
4: Oh, my gosh. It was like a river coming through the campsite. For those who don't know, I was down at Yagu, which is the scout camp. I was only down there Thursday, Friday, Saturday.
3: That's a long time.
4: Dude, nothing will tell you how out of shape you are faster than going to this camp.
3: There's what did you have to do?
4: So it's a long walk, like from wherever to wherever. And there's a lot of hills.
3: This is like special forces.
4: Oh my gosh. I felt like G.I. Jane.
3: Yeah, you were.
4: If G.I. Jane was 100 million pounds and very sedentary.
3: G.I. Kim.
4: G.I. Kim. Yeah, so we had a great time. The rain eventually did stop. Everything was so damp, though. You know when you go to put a bra on?
3: Yeah, Jim knows.
6: No.
4: And you, so, Jim, so you flip the bra upside down with the boob part in the back, right?
6: Okay, okay.
4: So that you can buckle the buckle. And then you have to scooch it around.
3: Yeah.
4: But you know how when everything's damp?
3: Yeah, everything sticks.
4: Oh, my. It was like.
3: That was a workout in itself. Oh,
4: I think I pulled a muscle.
3: Doing that.
4: I'm still sore, by the way, from all of it.
3: Oh, I bet you are.
4: Like my shins, the front of my shins, my glutes, my bum.
3: Were you able to relax yesterday and have like a relaxing day where you just recovered?
4: No, we had a bunch of stuff. Well, first of all, we had laundry out the yin yang.
3: I know.
4: And then my nephew, Ash, was in a show with Rise Theater, Hadestown, and he was Orpheus.
3: Downtown.
4: Hadestown.
3: Orpheus is the big, is the
4: guy.
3: Yeah, that's the title role.
4: Yeah.
3: That's huge. That's the lead.
4: It was big and crushed it. The whole cast was amazing.
3: They're making a movie about Hades. Like, Hadestown is getting the movie treatment.
4: Boy, I wonder if Ash will be in it.
3: I know, that's what I'm saying. So, Hadestown is having a moment.
4: I gotta say, it was really great. Both Jolene and I cried. Ariana went with Auntie on Friday, because that's who she was staying with while I was gone.
3: They were moved. Were moved.
4: Oh, yeah.
3: With how...
4: That's the emotion of
3: funny with Hadestown. I felt like I didn't know what to feel about it. I like at the end of Hadestown, I just kind of sat there. I went with my dad. That was the night that my dad at PPAC kissed Barbara Moore Silva's hand, and I was mortified. And I think I was still recovering from that. But at the end, I was like, huh, it was a lot.
4: Wait, so when he's singing the song,
3: yeah,
4: about what is it? Well, first of all, what the world is like.
3: It's very deep. The Hadestown is a little too deep for me. I felt like it was, but again, it's having a moment right now. So I think the problem is me.
4: Well, and the I've seen it before.
3: Yeah.
4: Because he was actually in it for the high school.
3: Wow.
4: So he wasn't Orpheus in the high school, though. So at the very end, spoiler alert, when Orpheus turns around at the very end.
3: Yeah.
4: Even though I've seen it before, I went, like, oh,
3: you were like, is he as sore as I am?
4: Yes,
3: from the camp?
4: Right?
3: So you had a really busy weekend.
4: Oh, yeah. Huge.
3: Did you encounter the snake at all? Because that last week, that was a thing. Kim got a picture, received a picture from the camp of a snake at Yagu.
4: Like a big one, like wrapped around this branch. Oh, it was so cool. So no. And I was really bummed.
3: It wasn't very biblical.
4: But I have parts of the camps and like the things going on. I kept thinking of you, of Buff. Jim, I don't know what your nightmare scenario would be, but like it would have been a nightmare for all of you.
3: Yeah. Yeah. No, we don't do camping.
4: And for many reasons. And it was so fun.
3: We're going to hear more about it as the show goes on.
4: And I participated in a little competition myself.
3: Oh,
4: well, down there. I will tell you about it.
3: The Becca Burger battle?
4: When we get, yeah, right. I will tell you about it whenever Becca decides we're going to do it.
3: Let's do that. It is 6:09. Happy Monday. We're happy that you're here with us. If you are happy to be here, you're part of the Just Happy to Be Here Club. So text us. Check in at 224-1234. We're going to be giving away some tickets, speaking of the Becca Burger battle, to see Hillary Duff. So just let that rain fall down, baby. It's come clean. It's 92 Pro FM Mornings.

0: 92 Pro FM mornings. Coming up, you just heard Hilary Duff. You could win a pair of tickets to see Hilary Duff in the Becca Burger Battle. Her show is this Saturday night at Xfinity Center. Hilary Duff live. We've got those tickets at 8:45. So did you actually sleep when you were down at the scout camp in Yago?
1: You know, the first night, Thursday night, I actually slept really well because it was pouring.
0: Yeah.
1: And so it was almost like it was way better than putting it on YouTube.
2: That white noise sound.
1: But Friday night, I could not get to sleep. And so I had two tent mates. The mattresses, like when you turn over, they're really loud.
0: Yeah.
1: You know, it's a camp.
0: Right.
1: And I kept, and I was tossing and turning and like, should I read? I had this little headlamp. Could not get to sleep.
0: You had tent mates?
1: Yeah.
0: Who was in
1: two, the two other female leaders.
0: Where did you change?
1: You can either change in your tent. Or we brought those pop-up changers like used for dance.
0: Yeah.
1: But and there's also ways to just slickly, you know, change.
0: Yeah.
1: Which is what I did most of the time because those pop-up things, they didn't have floors.
0: Right.
1: And I didn't want pine needles on me.
0: Yeah.
1: I can never go on Survivor, by the way. I always said I couldn't go on Survivor because my mouth would get me in trouble.
2: Mm-hmm.
1: You know, I couldn't survive. There was a lot of things that I was just like, this is uncomfortable.
0: So the first night.
1: First night I was fine. It was pouring. So it was like lulling me to sleep. Second night. And I was exhausted. Could not get to sleep. So about 1 o'clock, I went, you know what? I'm going to go to the car. Now the car is parked about a mile away.
0: Yeah. You walked to the car in the middle of the night?
1: Yeah.
0: Were you so scared?
1: No.
2: Oh my God. Did you use a flashlight?
1: Or yeah, okay. I had my little head.
0: Would have been, oh my God.
1: The little camping
0: like a
1: headlamp.
0: Mining.
1: Yeah, that's
0: fever,
1: exactly what it
0: whatever
1: looks like.
0: They were.
2: Did you run into any of Becca's favorite friends?
1: Oh, yes. So I walked to the car and I'm thinking, I'll go read.
0: Yeah.
1: You know,
0: you saw a raccoon?
1: I did see a raccoon, but that's not even your nightmare. That is not even your nightmare.
0: Yeah.
1: And I ended up just couldn't get to sleep.
0: Did you sleep in your car?
1: At 4 o'clock in the morning. I was I just settle. And I fell asleep for about 2 hours.
0: Oh.
1: Yeah. God. So it was exhausting.
0: This is such an exhausting
2: experience. So did anybody wake you up while you were in your car? Or?
1: No.
2: Okay.
1: No.
0: You woke yourself up.
1: I woke myself up. And
0: how do people bathe when they're at camp?
1: There's showers there.
0: Oh, okay.
1: So this is the thing. It's not quite glamping, but it's you have the toilets were real. There were showers. You get served food. You know, so on real plates.
0: Yeah.
1: So it was
0: bougie.
1: I would say it's a step down from glamping.
0: Yeah.
1: But yeah, and then I'm such a prima donna. I wake up and I'm like, what's the coffee situation? I'm like, oh, you can get this, but it's, you know, it's not very good. So
0: it's like sludge.
1: Mm-hmm. I would wake up early every day and I would run to my car and then go get Dunkin' and then run back.
2: Oh.
0: Honestly, I respect that.
1: Oh,
0: very
1: yeah.
0: I would have done the same thing. Just happy to be here. Club checking in. Nicole is on doing camp drop off today. She loves hearing about your camp story.
1: Oh, it's coming up. It's even better.
0: Nancy, Pedro, Brenda, Heather, Aaron, Frank, Renee, Paul, John, Tim, Missy, Carlos, Eileen, Paul, Juju, Dawn. You guys are all up with us.
1: Nice.
0: Just happy to be here, Club. We appreciate it. It is 6:17.
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5: Everything seems to be moving along nicely right now on both sides of 95 between Warwick and Pawtucket. No trouble to report on 195 east or west between Seekonk and the city. 610 inbound, a little busy heading towards 95. Nope.
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18: Across the country right now, at this very moment, there are probably arguments taking place about who's doing more of the housework, the homework, the shuttling of kids from this activity to that. It's true. By and large, women do more of this than men. But doesn't have to be that way. And if you and your spouse can level that playing field, it's going to make both of you and your kids happier. Psychologist Yelena Kecmanovic says this might be how you get there. As hard as it might be at first, try to think of your partner like a teammate, not an adversary. Learn how to do some of the chores your partner does to get a better understanding of how much effort something takes. And finally, take the time to acknowledge what the other person is doing. And every now and then, even express your appreciation. That'll go a long way. I'm Dr. Sanjay Gupta, helping you live a better life.
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0: 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I just said that. Anyway, it is 6:26, and so maybe you haven't been to Urban Air yet, and that is something you're looking forward to in the month of August, because as of Saturday, it is officially August. And I know a lot of you are posting about, oh, the summer's over. Teachers calling August the Sunday of the summer. But again,
1: so like right now it's Sunday morning.
0: Sunday morning. What do you mean?
1: Well, it's like Sunday morning because we're early on.
0: That's right.
1: In the month.
0: Exactly. It's like Sunday at like 2 a.m.
1: Yeah.
0: We'll say.
1: And maybe you woke up to go to the bathroom and you're like, oh, it's Sunday.
0: But I still have a few more hours to sleep.
1: But I could sleep, fall back asleep.
0: Exactly.
1: So it's like, but not bad.
0: So technically, I don't know when everybody else goes back. I can tell you that in Warwick, we go back on August 31st. So as of today, we still have 1, 2, 3. We still technically have 4 more weeks of summer.
1: We don't even go back till next month.
0: September
1: 2nd.
0: See, that feels like forever away.
1: Yeah, September 2nd for... They do a staggered thing.
0: Yeah.
1: So it's for elementary except kindergarten, 6th and 9th. And then the 3rd is everybody.
0: Is this, I feel like we've had this conversation, but is that different than years past? Because I feel like maybe it's because the kids were at a preschool and they went back like the 3rd week of August. But then the last 2 years, Warwick Public Schools went back even earlier than August 31st. Or...
1: How yeah, like the 20, I think the one 20th. Of the days we went the 28th,
0: mm-hmm.
1: and it's all how Labor Day fell.
0: Aha, because Labor Day this year is the weekend of the 5th, the 6th, the 7th.
1: Right.
0: So that's why it all, okay, that makes sense to me.
1: I think those years, Labor Day was a little bit early because of the way the month fell.
0: Yeah.
1: So we went back on the 28th.
0: Because there's always a discussion about, well, when we were kids, we didn't go back until after Labor Day.
1: Oh, we did that when the kids first went to school. We went after Labor Day. And then you had to stay until like June 25th.
0: I know. Mark in Bristol just said Hendricken doesn't go back until September 7th. So they have quite a ways to go as well.
1: After Labor Day.
0: 224-1234. What are you looking forward to in the month of August? Or if there's something you haven't done yet that you still want to do in August, what is it? We still have some birthdays to celebrate. We totally just celebrated a birthday on Saturday. We went to George's down in Narragansett, and then we had the family over yesterday.
1: Oh, that's so sweet. Yes. Now, what kind of cake did he want?
0: An ice cream cake.
1: That's adorable.
0: And you know I don't love ice cream cake.
1: I know, but it's so cute.
0: But it actually wasn't terrible. We got a Carvel one.
2: I was going to ask that. Yep. Was it Cookie Puss?
1: Jim.
0: You know that's on our...
1: Don't poke the bear.
0: That's on our list. It's too early for that.
1: Do not poke the bear, Jim.
0: Too early for that kind of violence right now. When we went to the supermarket to get the ice cream cake, the woman in the bakery said exactly what I was thinking. And she said, do you remember Carvel Bakery from back in the day? Like the actual
1: Carvel store.
0: Yeah.
1: Oh, it was so fun to go.
2: They used to be one in University Heights.
0: So everybody had their own Carvel. We had one, I believe it was on Park Ave where Dunkin' is now near the stadium.
1: Yep.
0: There was one in Seekonk. That was in the D'Angelo's Plaza.
1: Okay.
0: If I know where that is. Yep. Right? And then you had one where?
2: University Heights.
0: So there was Carvels all over the place. Yeah. And
1: so
0: now
1: even in Philly, we had them. And ours was in the ShopRite Plaza, which would be like a Stop and Shop Shaw's. And it was your birthday, so you got to go in and pick out the cake.
0: So fun. From the store. It's sad that it's not there anymore.
1: I know.
0: And it's just relegated to
1: a freezer aisle.
0: Shelf.
1: Like two shelves in a freezer.
0: It wasn't bad though. So yeah, we have some birthdays to celebrate. I'm looking forward to just going to the beach more because as a beach person, I haven't been nearly as much as I usually
1: have. You're not going to go this week.
0: At this point, I know. But that's okay. Both kids are in camps this week. So it's not like we are missing out too much. Or
1: we have. I know a lot of people haven't heard of her for a while because my kids got older. But it's Mimi's birthday today.
0: Oh, happy birthday, Mimi. It's our babysitter
1: from when the kids were young.
0: Yeah.
1: Up until Julian went to
0: It was 2023, right?
1: Yeah. Yep.
0: Wow, happy birthday, Mimi.
1: Mimi's got a birthday.
0: Yes, another loyal Leo to add to the mix.
1: Yes.
0: What are you looking forward to? It's August. What haven't you done yet? 224-1234 at 631. Vegan Heating
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4: Starting to see some busyness, but 95 is still a delay-free ride getting in and out of Providence. No trouble on 195 east or west right now getting through the work zone at the Washington Bridge. It's a little bit heavy on the 610 inbound past Dean Street heading for 95. I'm Robin Murphy with your Right Now Traffic.
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18: On 12 News, meteorologist TJ Del Santo, there'll be some showers and thunderstorms around today, but not raining all the time. But any showers could contain some locally heavy rain. Highs around 80, very humid. Early shower or thunderstorm, then clearing tonight. Lows getting down to about 64. Nice day tomorrow. Sunny, less humid, dry day. Highs right around 84.

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1: Pro FM Morning. So after the comment sections have been expressing concern over her appearance, Ariana Grande is planning to take a step back from public life after her tour wraps. This is following intensified scrutiny of her health, which I believe means she could be seeking treatment. Again, I don't want to speculate, but that's kind of what it's pointing to. And if you think about it, she has been on the move and she's just been working. It was the back-to-back Wicked movies.
2: Yep. It's and all the press. I mean, that was heavy press.
1: Intense press. Yeah. She was working on an album. She went. I think that the tour was not well timed because, again, this is the tour that supported a prior album and then she puts another album out. It's too much.
2: Yeah, it was great. I remember us even saying when she scheduled the tour, my gosh, she just came off Wicked. Take a break.
1: I know. So now she is going to take a break and a lot of people are hoping that she's focusing on this suspected health issue that she's having, and we hope she does get the help that she needs. Last night, Zac Brown Band. This is crazy. This happened overnight at Fenway. The crowd erupted in cheers as Zac Brown Band surprised over 35,000 fans at Fenway with a free cruise vacation giveaway.
2: What?
1: The giveaway is valued at almost $40 million and comes personally from Zac Brown, thanking fans and celebrating the band's 15th consecutive sold-out show at Fenway Park. I don't know how they're...
2: Every single person got it?
1: This is so funny. I was... Best friend Tal, I think, was thinking of going, might have been... I don't know what was the deal, but she was almost going to go. And then... And now,
2: best friend Tal, you blew it.
1: I know.
2: I have to say, wasn't he the guy who was on Survivor? And I was.
1: I don't know. Zac Brown?
2: I'm almost positive.
1: Yes.
2: He's a big Survivor fan. So he came on an episode. Everybody, the Survivor fandom was so mad because he got all this airtime and it was like, what is this BS? But now I'm kind of like, well, maybe he is a really nice guy.
1: How are they able to? Okay, so then Margaritaville at Sea. So I guess that's the cruise that they've been.
2: Yeah, I've heard of that cruise.
1: They've partnered up with. And so they commented, we'll see y'all on the water.
2: Wow.
1: How do you regulate that? Like, how do you. What are the directions?
2: I'm sorry, Becca. Do you see what my job is? do you see what I'm doing for a living, DJ? I talk about people's underwear.
1: Yes. I'm wondering, like, how you actually organize
2: 35,000 people.
1: You must have to show a ticket stub or something.
3: Yeah. So they'll probably go through nice sharing of information.
2: Yeah.
3: Who showed up, you know, who checked in, and they'll be like, okay, this person, whatever. And it's all that, all probably, you know, fun NDAs and paperwork of.
2: Oh, I bet.
3: It's probably a lot.
1: Yeah.
2: I mean, all the release forms for insurance and all that.
3: Ridiculous.
2: Now, what if you had a ticket and couldn't go? Does that still count?
1: Maybe it's non-transferable. I don't know.
2: Well, right. But do you still get the cruise because you had a ticket?
1: Yeah, true.
3: I think they might go by the people who were present.
2: So you have to be present to win.
1: And or,
3: who knows? I'm not sure.
1: How many people do you get to go on the cruise with you? Is it just you? Like, these are all interesting questions.
2: These are all valid questions.
1: Yes. If anyone knows anyone who was at the Zac Brown show at Fenway last night and you would like to contact them for us, we would appreciate it because this is crazy. I don't know if this has ever happened before.
2: I can't remember. Oprah. That's the only. And that was not 35,000 people.
1: You get a cruise, you get a cruise, you cruise. If I was standing there, I would think, wow, these seltzers are hitting a little too hard.
2: Yes.
1: Did he just say, I want a cruise?
2: And I'd be like, oh, it must be like one or two people in the crowd.
1: Yeah, I know. Look under your seat. And no, everybody gets one. 224-1234. If you know anybody who was at the Zac Brown Band show last night at Fenway. And for more on Becca's World, follow us on Instagram and TikTok at 92ProFM.
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0: 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Your chance to win a 4-pack of tickets to Lake Compounds Amusement and Water Park. And that is in Screen Test coming up after 7. So back in Becca's world, in case you missed it. So it turns out Zac Brown last night, Zac Brown Band, surprised over 35,000 fans at Fenway with a free cruise vacation giveaway, making this probably the biggest giveaway really in history at a concert. I don't know.
1: It has to be.
0: Here's audio from last night.
2: We've got a new music venue that's on one of their cruise ships. It's called Same Boat. The hospitality on these boats is unbelievable, y'all. So the boat launches next year. It's called the Beachcomber. And tonight we're going to do something that even Jimmy would say is crazy. I'm buying every single person here a cruise for 2 people on the boat. Every single person here gets a cruise for themselves and a loved one to go on the boat. This is the biggest giveaway in history, ladies and gentlemen.
0: The big screen at Fenway, I see there is a screen that says text, and then they have a keyword to text, and you have to claim the cruise last by midnight. So I guess that's how they organized it, because I was wondering how you would go about doing something. That seems like a logistics nightmare, but I guess that's how they handled it. And maybe
1: that's smart.
0: They have it tracked so they know who was there. Mm-hmm. I don't know how that works.
1: But I have to say that Margaritaville at Sea, I'm on the site right now.
0: Yes.
1: And it's, you know, doing like a drone shot of the whole ship. Looks really nice.
0: And I just, we know we love Margaritaville over in Cape Cod and Hyannis and that all the colors. Okay, it says text Same Boat Boston to 415-287 to claim your cruise certificate. Claims must be submitted by 11:59 in EDT last night. So that, I guess, is how people will go about claiming their cruise. It was for one person and their guest. Mm. Would you bring the person that you went to the show with, or would you bring somebody in your personal life?
1: But if you went to the show with them, they get a cruise.
0: That's
1: too.
0: Right. And then you
3: they
0: can
3: get
0: all
3: a cruise, and they,
0: keep
3: get
0: having
3: a cruise
0: fun.
3: And they get a cruise.
0: Everybody gets a cruise, just like Oprah.
1: All right. So he's going to play in Nassau, Margaritaville at Sea, 3-ship meetup, because they have 3 different ships.
0: Mm, mm-hmm.
1: 3 ships, 1 party, January 28th, 2027.
0: That is insane.
1: Oh, you can sail the haunted seas at different times.
0: Nobody loves sailing the haunted seas lately.
1: You can do
0: more than you.
1: White hot neon lights. I might like that.
0: Mm. I was, and you know what's so funny? Listening back and watching the reactions from people at Fenway, they were so hesitant.
1: Right. Like, what is this, a scam?
0: Because, like, it's so classic Northeast to be like, this seems too good to be true. What's the catch? So, yeah, if you're just joining us, and maybe you know somebody that was at that show last night, or maybe you were at 224-1234, I'd love to hear from you if you were at Zac Brown and you ended up walking away with a free cruise. That is crazy. And it does seem legit. This doesn't seem like a scam.
1: No. And it's not some crappy, like, bucket of rust.
0: No.
1: It's really nice.
0: It's not some dinghy in Galilee.
1: And he, I will say, so on Survivor, one of his things when he was on there was he went spearfishing for everybody, caught dinner, made dinner, blah, blah, blah. Dude, that guy's a good spear fisherman. Like, he was catching big fish.
0: Maybe that's what he'll do on this cruise.
1: Maybe.
0: Margaritaville.
1: That'll be part of it.
0: We've got Screen Test coming up.
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3: Both sides of 95, busy but moving in and out of Providence. 610 inbound is a little heavy past Dean Street. Not a major delay yet, though. 195 still looks pretty good. East and west approaching and moving through the work zone at the Washington Bridge. I'm Robin Murphy with your right now traffic.
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3: Both sides of 95, busy but moving in and out of Providence. 610 inbound is a little heavy past Dean Street. Not a major delay yet, though. 195 still looks pretty good. East and west approaching and moving through the work zone at the Washington.
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2: On 12 News, meteorologist TJ Del Santo, there'll be some showers and thunderstorms around today, but not raining all the time. But any showers could contain some locally heavy rain. Highs around 80, very humid. Early shower or thunderstorm, then clearing tonight. Lows getting down to about 64. Nice day tomorrow. Sunny, less humid, dry day. Highs right around 84.
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0: 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Happy Monday. I hope you had a great first weekend of August. Kim is back. Jim is in for Jay.
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0: And it's time for Screen Test. 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
0: Yes, on 92 Pro FM mornings. Now, I'm going to do something Jim is not going to like. So I did not exactly get to preview this clip. The theme this week is going to be all about amusement parks, because you could win a family four-pack of tickets to Lake Compounds Amusement and Water Park.
3: That's pretty fun.
0: That's why I decided to lean into the amusement park of it all. Again, Jim, finger on the dump button. I don't think you're going to need it, but just in case. And I just kind of came up with this on the fly, which I know is Jim's very favorite thing. So we'll see how this works out, and I'm going to play it over here now.
4: Sorry, folks, we're closed for 2 weeks to clean and repair America's favorite family fun park. Sorry.
0: Okay, that's the clip.
3: Okay.
0: Maybe I can do a little bit more. Hang on, all right, ready?
5: Clark, what are you doing?
0: Okay, hopefully that helps a little bit more. She said...
5: Clark, what are you doing?
0: 224-1234. It is an older movie, and they do go to an amusement park. And
6: Rocky Point?
0: No, I'll give you a hint. I believe the amusement park is called Wally World. 224-1234. If you think you know our screen test clip, you can win a 4-pack of tickets to Lake Compounds in Bristol, Connecticut. We'll get our winner, hopefully, next.
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12: We've got moderate volume right now on 195 in both directions through the work zone at the Washington Bridge. Busy but moving, 95 north and south, getting in and out of Providence. A little bit heavy on the 610 inbound just as you approach 95. No backup, though. 295 is looking pretty good north and south between Warwick and...
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0: 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You're playing for a four-pack of tickets to Lake Compounds Amusement and Water Park. The theme this week is all about amusement parks. And here is our clip, now edited and cleaned up.
4: Sorry, folks. We're closed for 2 weeks to clean and repair America's favorite family fun park. Sorry.
5: Clark, what are you doing?
22: We watch his program. We buy his toys. We go to his movies. He owes us. Doesn't he owe us? Huh? He owes the Griswolds, right?
23: Clark, you're scaring me.
0: All right. And caller 10 ended up being Brandon in East Providence. Hi, Brandon.
24: Hey, guys.
0: Hey, good morning. How was your weekend?
24: It was not too bad.
0: That's good.
1: Brandon, do you have kids?
24: No. I have three of them, yes.
1: Yeah, when do they go back to school?
24: Probably right after we come back from vacation.
1: Yeah, of course. I have one.
24: Early September.
1: Yeah, I have one going on the second and one going on the third.
24: Yeah, about right.
0: Speaking of vacation, what is our screen test clip?
24: I'm sorry?
0: What is our screen test clip?
24: Oh, it is National Lampoon's Vacation.
0: That's right, Brandon. Congratulations. Yes. It's the original vacation movie, and you just won a family four-pack of tickets to Lake Compounds Amusement and Water Park. Congratulations.
24: Awesome. Thanks, guys.
1: All right. Hold on a second for me. I have to give you some information off the air.
24: You got it.
0: Thanks, Brandon, and have fun on vacation wherever you go. Now, coming up after the latest from Justin Bieber with Speed Demon, we're actually going to check in with somebody who was at that Zac Brown Band show at Fenway last night. Ooh. She just happens to be awake, and she's going to give us the rundown of what exactly happened at Fenway when allegedly Zac Brown gave away a cruise to every single person who was at that show. We'll get into it, like I said, after the latest from Justin Bieber. This is Speed.

0: 92 Pro FM mornings. Justin Bieber right there. His latest is called Speed Demon. If you're just joining us, you might have missed this. Last night at Fenway, to mark his 15th consecutive sold-out show, Zac Brown and the Zac Brown Band gave everyone in the audience at Fenway, something like 35,000 people, a free cruise, Margaritaville free cruise. So I'm very thankful one of you is awake after going to that show last night. It's Amethyst in Warwick. Good morning, Amethyst.
1: Good morning. How are you?
2: Love your name.
1: Thank you.
0: It is a beautiful name. And now, I guess we'll start with, why are you awake after you probably had a very late night last night?
1: I get up, well, I usually go to the gym, so I'm up early, but well, I didn't go this morning. Got home around midnight, but I drive to work, so I'm here at 7.
0: Okay, so you're going to be up early anyway. Wasn't able to get the day off after the show. Have you seen Zac Brown before?
1: I haven't. It was my first show.
2: How was it?
1: It was great.
2: Besides
1: he
2: the
1: did
2: cruise.
1: Such a job. It was so fun.
0: And you went with who?
1: I went with my sister and her boyfriend. Her boyfriend bought the tickets and invited me.
0: That's a nice boyfriend sister right there, Amethyst. Now, when you guys were at the show at Fenway last night, was there any indication that something big was happening at all?
1: So I believe I remember the opener had mentioned something big was happening in the night, but he didn't say what it was. And then around 9:30 is when Zac Brown announced it. It was 9:30. Cool. That's when I sent my text. I sent it right away.
0: You did. So backing up for a second, when that opener, do you remember who the opener was?
1: I don't. It was a band of 86 guy. I don't remember their name.
0: And does Old Crow Medicine Show sound familiar?
1: I have no idea.
0: That's okay. So it looks like it was this band. I've never heard of them either, so don't feel bad. Old Crow Medicine Show. So when they said, like, stay tuned, we have a big surprise, were you thinking, oh, it's probably just going to be, like, a special guest or something?
1: Possibly. I really had no idea.
0: So when Zac Brown says, okay, we're going to give everybody everybody at Fenway is going to get a cruise. What was your reaction to that?
1: Shocked at first. Like I didn't clap at first. I'm like, what? And we all looked at each other, like me, my sister and her boyfriend. And then, you know, it happened. They put up on the screen to text the number. And right away, we all text. Everyone got out their phones and text the number.
2: And so you didn't even think it was a scam. You were like, I'm doing it.
1: Yeah, I'm doing it.
0: What was the bounce back?
1: So I got a text back and it said reply Y to subscribe. So I did that. And then it said, welcome to Margaritaville at Sea. And then it said, thanks for opting into the Zac Brown Boston Cruise giveaway. If your opt-in meets the requirements listed in the official terms and conditions, you will receive a link to the official claim form within 24 hours. So with that, I don't know if I didn't buy the ticket. My sister's boyfriend did. He bought all three. So I do know my sister was reading about it, and it said you have to show proof of your ticket. So they scan each ticket that you arrived. And I was listening when I was listening earlier. If you bought a ticket and didn't go, I don't think that qualifies you. I think you have to actually have your ticket scanned and in the show to receive it.
2: Got it.
1: So I don't know if he's going to receive the emails, but either way.
0: Who are you going to bring on your, once everything goes through, who are you going to bring on your cruise with you?
1: I don't know. I'm my daughter probably. I think that would be fun. She's going to be 17 in December.
2: Oh, that'll be so fun.
1: Yeah, that'll be fun. I'm not a traveler. I don't like planes or cruises, but I'll do it if it's free.
0: If it's free, it's for you, Amethyst, right?
1: Yes.
0: So
1: probably my daughter.
0: If you're just joining us, we're talking to Amethyst in Warwick. She's one of the concert goers last night at the Zac Brown show at Fenway, where he gave away everybody got a free cruise who was there. And so after he does that, at what point in the show is this? Is there still more show left?
1: There is. We maybe left around 10, but he was still on stage. We waited for chicken fried, and then, you know, everyone got up and started going, so we left. But it was about 9:30 that he announced it, so I texted at 9:38.
0: And so was everybody just buzzing about this whole thing, like, in the audience?
1: Yeah, everyone was going crazy.
0: I can only imagine.
2: I love it.
0: I know. What a memorable experience for you, Amethyst. Well, I appreciate you being willing to share all of the details from last night, because this is a pretty big deal. I mean, it's going to be all over the news today. Zach Brown said this is the biggest giveaway ever, and I believe it. I mean, you don't really get up and see headlines like everybody in an audience at Fenway wins a cruise, so that's pretty unusual.
1: Plus one. So plus everyone there. One. So me, my sister, and my boy, like her boyfriend, we all can take someone with us. So it's just, it's crazy.
0: I know. But
2: what a historic moment.
0: I know.
2: To be a part of.
0: And so you don't know yet of like what the dates are, if there is like only a certain time you can go.
1: I think you have to book your cruise. He said within 2 years, but I think it's before October of 2027.
2: Gotcha.
0: All right. So there's definitely a time limit on
1: this
0: thing.
1: There's a website that has, my sister was looking it up last night, like the link I think that she hit gives you all the details. And that's how she knows you have to show proof of your ticket that you were there.
2: I mean, all those restrictions seem fair enough. You know, they don't want you going 5 years from now.
1: Exactly. Yeah. Within a certain time frame, I think it's like 2 years or a year.
0: And Amethyst, before we let you go, I need to know if your sister also has a name that is a variety of quartz.
1: No, her name's Jessica. My name used to be Stephanie. I changed my own name 3 years ago.
0: Oh, wow. That's unusual.
1: It was Stephanie, and I was bored, and I wanted something that I picked myself.
2: I was bored. I love it.
0: You know what? You get more interesting by the second. Amethyst, thank you so much for sharing your experience last night. We appreciate it.
1: Thank you very much. You guys have a good day.
0: Thanks. You too. Yes, in case you're just joining us, that was Amethyst. She was at the show last night, Zach Brown. When I saw Zach Brown over 10 years ago, our surprise was Steven Tyler. And I thought that was cool at the time. No cruises were handed out that night, unfortunately. Becca's World is up next.
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4: Some busy spots, but really no major hangups on 95 or 195 getting in and out of Providence. 610 inbound busy, but moving past Dean Street. 146 southbound looking pretty good from Mineral Spring Ave right down onto 95 south in the Bay State. 95 northbound, no major hangups from Attleboro right up through Foxboro. I'm Robin Murphy with your Right Now Traffic.
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4: Back in 2019, I made a documentary for HBO called One Nation Under Stress. And what was true then is still true now. Money and financial problems are consistently ranked as the number one cause of stress in the United States. And a brand new study out of the Mayo Clinic found that worrying about money may age the heart even faster than traditional risk factors. Unlike an acute stressor, such as a short-term work deadline or a brief illness, financial strain is often chronic and ongoing. And because money affects so many aspects of daily life, financial stress can be difficult to escape. Even so, financial stress does not mean you're doomed. It just means you need to double down on the things you know are good for heart health. Diet, exercise, sleep, and of course, not smoking. I'm Dr. Sanjay Gupta, helping you live a better life.
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6: On 12 News, meteorologist TJ Del Santo, there'll be some showers and thunderstorms around today, but not raining all the time. But any showers could contain some locally heavy rain. Highs around 80, very humid. Early shower or thunderstorm, then clearing tonight. Lows getting down to about 64. Nice day tomorrow. Sunny, less humid, dry day. Highs right around 84.

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2: Yes, we've been talking about it all morning. Last night, Zac Brown Band surprised over 35,000 fans at Fenway Park with a free cruise vacation giveaway. All aboard the new Margaritaville ship. And in case you missed it, one of our listeners, her name is Amethyst in Warwick. She was there last night, and here's what she had to say about it and her initial reaction.
3: Shocked at first. Like, I didn't clap at first. I'm like, what? And we all looked at each other, like me, my sister, and her boyfriend. And then, you know, yeah, it happened. They put up on the screen to text the number. And right away, we all text. Everyone got out their phones.
2: And Zac Brown calling it the biggest giveaway in history. And I'd say so. With Practical Magic 2 hitting theaters in September, Nicole Kidman and Sandra Bullock crashed a screening of the original at the Hollywood Forever Cemetery. So there was just surprises all over the place. Meanwhile, I know that there was a lot of fun that was had at Jazz Fest. I don't know if there was a lot of surprises that there were, like as many surprises as there were at Folk Fest. I haven't heard much, but the morning is still... It's still early, so I'll do a little bit more research on that. I know that Flea joined John Baptiste on stage, but I think that they were already scheduled.
4: Flea's band was performing.
2: Yes, and then John Baptiste was scheduled as well, but they joined in together, and so they were on the stage down in Newport. So if anybody was at Jazz Fest and you want to report on that, I would love to hear from you. Over at Lollapalooza, Tate McRae, one of the main acts, and during Sports Car, she dipped herself in a, I don't know if you want to call it like a vat of gold, like 24 karat gold. But then after she did that, she just sort of posed and didn't do anything else. She was just in gold and then walked off the stage. So, I mean, I thought she would have done a little bit more with, you know, if you're going to go for it.
4: Was it the golden hour?
2: She doesn't have a song called, it's so funny. Like it was just during Sports Car. So who knows? But I thought that was pretty interesting. I love festival season because so much content comes out of it, which is always nice.
5: Fun.
2: Some sad news to report over the weekend. Actor Vincent Pastore passed this weekend. He was 80 years old, probably best known for playing Salvatore, big you know what on The Sopranos. Did you meet him? Did you guys hang?
5: Yeah, we hung twice. Once was at, I think, Foxwoods. And then there was another time that I kind of can't remember. We have a big picture with the whole cast.
2: Do you? And how was he?
5: He was great.
2: Oh.
5: I think there were none of them that were jerkweeds.
2: Yeah.
5: One of the guys, I can't even remember which guy it was. I'd have to like look at the cast. Then ended up playing like a comedy show. He was hammered.
2: Really?
5: And it was one of those not fun kind of hammered.
2: Oh.
5: So he got up on stage.
2: And kind of embarrassed himself.
5: Oh my God. The secondhand shame was awful.
2: Cringe.
5: Yeah.
2: Yeah. Because did you do something with them at Twin River? Or was it?
5: The drunk guy was Twin River.
2: Aha.
5: And
2: I remember this.
5: The
2: now.
5: Whole cast was Foxwoods.
2: Got it.
5: Thank you.
2: No problem. So that must have been fun. That's sad. When I read that, I got a little sad, especially because on one of the morning shows just now, they were saying that he didn't really get famous until later in life.
5: Yes.
2: Wasn't credited until he was in his 40s and then kind of got typecast, but.
5: It's one of those never too late.
2: No.
5: Hey, I have a friend who's an actor out in California. It's like, yeah, typecast is a problem, but it's also a job.
2: Yeah, it's paying the bills.
5: Yeah.
2: Speaking of movies, over the weekend, Spider-Man Brand New Day had the second biggest opening weekend in domestic box office history with $355 million. It's second only to Avengers Endgame.
5: We're going to see it Tuesday.
2: Ooh!
5: Actually, I'm not going to see it because I have no interest, but I'm taking Julian and a couple of friends.
2: Oh, they're going to love it.
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2: Are you coming to Warwick?
5: No, we're going to IMAX. 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
2: For IMAX?
5: Just saying. Did I see an IMAX? I don't know.
4: Well, it's Apple Cinema's IMAX.
5: Yeah.
4: Whatever. So.
2: That's a great tip. 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

lost its faith. Our colors will fade eventually. So if our time is running out, day after day, we'll make the mundane a masterpiece. Oh my, my, oh my, my love. I take one look at you, you're taking me out.

0: 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New week, new month means a brand new national contest. Your chance to see my guy Somber. Somber, the You Are the Reason tour, which will be complete with flights, hotel, $500 spending cash, and floor tickets to see Somber live in the city of your choice. National keyword is coming up after 8. So this morning, we've been talking all about how Zac Brown Band surprised 35,000 fans at Fenway Park with a free cruise. Now, our cruise expert, Double D, over in Coventry, said that Zac Brown is doing this concert in Nassau in conjunction with Margaritaville at Sea.
1: Right.
0: It's a huge way to promote the cruise line and the historic event of bringing three ships together for his Nassau concert.
1: Because the Beachcomber ship is new, mm-hmm. not sailing until January 2027.
0: Yes. And one of the concert goers, Amethyst, I'm going to post our chat with her. She said that after doing a little bit more investigation, you have to claim this particular cruise before October of 2027. So there is a little bit of a time limit on it. But other than that, it doesn't seem too good to be true. It seems like it is all very legit. And then I got some flack from some of you for not knowing the band Old Crow Medicine Show, who was the opener for Zac Brown Band, who originally sang the song Wagon Wheel. I do love that song.
1: I don't know that song. What's that like, from?
0: It's Darius Rucker made it popular. Darius Rucker did his own little spin on it. It's Bigot Tailgates, and when you're just vibing outside, it's one of those big songs. So anyway, a few of you were kind of shaming me, Dean and Earl, who were like, how do you not know Old Crow Medicine Show? Amethyst, the person who was last night at the show, said that they kind of gave an indication that there was going to be a big surprise from Zac Brown Band. Little did they know it was a free cruise for everybody in the audience. So I'm asking at 224-1234, what was the biggest surprise you've experienced at a concert? Erica said Stevie Nicks came out to perform with Tom Petty on tour singing Stop Dragging My Heart Around.
1: Oh, that's so cool. I went to a Tom Petty concert and I did not get that, but I was surprised that we got in the front row. That was the biggest surprise for me.
0: At the Tom Petty show?
1: Yeah, we went with one of our record label reps who we were really good friends with. This was in Ohio. We used to have after parties, like after we would go out and we'd blast Tom Petty and just dance on the furniture, and which was obviously not at my house because we don't dance on furniture.
0: Sure. No.
1: Anyway, so she's like, oh, I got you guys tickets to Tom Petty. She went with us. And we kept walking
0: and walking. That's the best. Walking. That is the best.
1: Front row. I couldn't believe it.
0: Tom Petty up close and personal. Bethany, I'm not really sure where Bethany's concert was, but the biggest surprise for her at the concert, she got hit in the face with a drumstick.
1: Oh.
0: So hopefully it was Travis Barker or somebody like that.
1: Was she able to catch it and keep it?
0: Maybe with her mouth. We need a little bit more.
1: Like
0: info
1: a rose, a tango rose.
0: Kelly, I guess, was at Zac Brown last night because she got a cruise. Congratulations. Nice. Kyle got to hang out with the band after their set. Not sure who the band was. And Brenda Lee got to go backstage. So we are asking.
1: And we need details on this.
0: At 224-1234, when it comes to concerts, what was your big surprise? Maybe it was someone you didn't expect to come out. That's a big thing. I think, was it Taylor Swift who kind of started the whole every tour
1: show.
0: Stop. This wasn't the Eras tour, though. It was the
1: one before that.
0: Yeah, whatever that was called. It was the tour before that where every stop there was somebody different. And then I like what the Jonas Brothers did, which was bring out sort of a hometown artist, JoJo up in Boston. We had Jake with Golden Hour here in Providence. And then every place they went, it was sort of a hometown celebrity or artist.
1: I mean, what a way to get the crowd riled up. Plus, you know, I can't remember if they announced they were going to do that first. But regardless, then word of mouth.
0: Yeah.
1: I mean, we even talked about, who do you think our hometown guest is going to
0: be? Yes, there was a lot of chatter about that. Tony and his friends, this is funny because I mentioned when I went to see Zac Brown Band like a decade ago at Fenway, they brought out Steven Tyler. Now, Tony went to go see Aerosmith. They were on tour with somebody else. I forget who it was, but they brought out Johnny Depp.
1: He's in a band.
0: Yes. But how cool is that? You just go expecting to see Aerosmith and then you get to see Johnny Depp as well. 224-1234.
1: Well, Renee got pulled on stage at a Dropkick Murphy show. Certainly surprised.
0: That is, I hope it was on St. Patrick's Day.
1: That would be cool.
0: 224-1234. Because Zach Brown gave away a whole bunch of cruises last night, we want to know what was the biggest surprise you experienced at a show. We've got your chance to see Somber and maybe some surprises after 8.
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6: 195 westbound under the speed limit starting right around the East Shore Expressway overpass heading out past Broadway. Eastbound slows down between Gaino Street and the Washington Bridge. 95 southbound heavy volume coming out of the Pawtucket S-curves. It is slow past Smithfield Ave down through the merge with 146 south. Northbound busy but moving in and out of the capital city. 610 inbound a little heavy just as you approach 95. No backup.
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1: 95 southbound, slow moving from the Pawtucket S-curves all the way into downtown Providence. Northbound 95, you've got moderate volume, no backup though, getting in and out of the city. 195 westbound, slow going before the East Shore Expressway overpass, heading out to the Washington Bridge work zone. Eastbound slows down just past Gano Street. 146 southbound is pretty slow now after Branch Ave, down to 95.
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12: On 12 News, meteorologist TJ Del Santo, there'll be some showers and thunderstorms around today, but not raining all the time. But any showers could contain some locally heavy rain. Highs around 80, very humid. Early shower or thunderstorm, then clearing tonight. Lows getting down to about 64. Nice day tomorrow. Sunny, less humid, dry day. Highs right around 84.
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1: Mr. Worldwide to infinity, you know the roof on fire. 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
1: 92 Pro FM mornings. Jay is out. Jim is in. Kim is here. I'm in. So now that attendance is taken, it's time to give away the national keyword. This is a first time national contest. Somber. Somber is taking you on tour. One winner will score a trip for two to Somber's You Are the Reason tour, complete with flights, hotel, $500 spending cash, and floor tickets to see Somber live in the city of your choice. Text the national keyword barely. B-A-R-E-L-Y. Barely is one of those words that I barely know how to spell, and I always forget if there's an E in there.
2: Oh, that's interesting.
1: Barely. To 95819, because then it would just be barley, and you don't want that.
3: Unless you have a stew or something like that.
1: That's true. Yeah. Are you making, like, wheat?
2: Barley soup.
1: I mean, bread or something.
2: Beef and barley?
1: Mm-hmm. Text the national keyword barley. Just kidding. Barely to 95819. That's your chance to see Somber live in the city of your choice.
2: I always forget if there's an E in Somber. Which there is not.
1: No, there's not. Such a great call. S-O-M-B-R is how you spell somber in this case. And barely to 95819. Hannah and Warren text barely to 95819, not 224-1234.
2: Shame.
4: Shame.
2: Shame.
1: We are asking you.
4: Shame.
1: 224-1234. We are shifting back to Zach Brown Band last night. He gave fans the thrill of a lifetime at Fenway Park because he gave away, as he calls it, the biggest giveaway in history. 35,000 concert goers were hooked up with a cruise, free cruise for two people to celebrate Margaritaville, the Margaritaville cruise line, and the ship that Zach Brown will be playing on. In Nassau and all this fun stuff. So 15th sellout show at Fenway, and it was the biggest giveaway in history. So we were asking you, what was the biggest surprise you've seen at a concert at 224-1234? Kim and Coventry went to the Jonas Brothers in Boston last year. I barely remember this, but Glenn Powell introduced them. Glenn Powell was, I believe, in the Jonas Brothers movie. And then they got Jesse McCartney, JoJo, and Dashboard Confessionals. So
2: wow.
1: It was a great time for Kim and Coventry. Let's see. Stephanie and Pawtucket, back in the early 2010s, went to a Coldplay show and had nosebleed seats. But she read on message boards that you could chase down their crew if you saw them and ask for better seats. She did that, and they gave her fourth row seats.
2: Wow.
3: Wow.
2: Jen from Narragansett, Rob Thomas from Matchbox 20... which you don't like, right?
1: The only reason I don't love Matchbox 20 is because when I hear their music, I think of the music that doctor's offices plays, yes. And it gives me a sore throat.
2: All right, so Rob Thomas actually stood outside his tour bus before his concert just to say hi and meet people. But of course, Jen was so starstruck, she couldn't even speak.
1: Have you had interaction with Rob Thomas?
2: I have. We did a Q&A with him backstage, you know, on video and audio and all that. He was fabulous.
1: See, I've heard nothing but great things about Rob Thomas. That's why I always feel badly talking so much smack about their music.
2: Yeah, Jen actually agrees. She said it was years ago in Providence. He was literally the nicest person ever.
1: Oh,
2: agree.
1: I do. I love hearing that. I love that you had a good experience
2: yeah,
1: with him.
2: Because
1: you know
2: so
1: you
2: good.
1: Would be honest about whether or not.
2: He is not on my ick list.
1: He's on your...
2: He's on my win list.
1: Yes, he is. That was Rob Thomas, Matchbox 20. We're talking about biggest surprises at concerts.
2: Okay. Somebody just texted barley. It said 224-1234. I'm sorry. That was an interruption, but...
1: barely to 95819, not barley to 224-1234.
2: All right. Calvin from Warwick. I was pulled on stage by Michael Franti at a concert at Bold Point Park.
1: Oh.
2: In East Providence.
1: That's nice. Fun.
2: I know.
1: I wonder what Calvin then did on stage with Michael Franti.
2: Did he dance?
1: I know. Did he sing with Michael Franti?
2: That's kind of cool.
1: I want to know more. Darlene reminded us over in Barrington that a few years back, Ed Sheeran went on tour and his opener was Khalid at Gillette. Khalid, unfortunately, could not make that show. He was not feeling well, or I forgot what the reason was, but John Mayer opened for Ed Sheeran at Gillette a few years ago. And I think that what a great surprise that is.
2: Yeah, that's a great surprise.
1: Because technically you're just paying for Ed Sheeran and whoever the opener is. And this happened to be John Mayer.
2: So now you got both.
1: It worked out very well.
2: And was, I'm surprised because John and Taylor had a little falling out.
1: Yes, they did. Very
2: but then
1: much.
2: Ed had him open.
1: There's always, I feel like Ed Sheeran is like the Kevin Bacon of this music industry sometimes.
2: He
1: there's
2: really
1: so
2: is.
1: Many
3: Six
1: connections.
3: Degrees of separation.
1: If it's not Ed Sheeran, it's Post Malone. They mm-hmm. they are mm-hmm. all, they've got their hands in everything.
2: And I wonder if he has remained friends with him and had to say to Taylor, like, look, dude, I know he was a jerk to you, but he's friends. Like, I feel bad. I hope that's not going to affect our friendship.
1: Yes. Yes.
2: Because that's
1: very
2: tough.
1: True. That is very tough. 224-1234. We are asking you, what was a big surprise at a concert?
2: You got to do Dylan. Did you see it?
1: What?
2: Saw half the cast from Real Housewives of Rhode Island at Bar Lazio over the weekend. Where was Becca?
1: So I don't follow the cast around. I am not their groupie. Bar Lazio is interesting. Liz hangs out at Bar Lazio a lot. I know that. But that's exciting, Dylan.
2: Did you do, or are you doing something with the aunties, or did you already do it?
1: We did an aunties thing at Twin Oaks, but they are doing something next month.
2: Okay. I thought I saw your little head in the circle.
1: Oh!
2: But
1: oh,
2: then that must have been because you just liked them.
1: Oh, yeah. Or I retweeted it. Yep, yep, yep. That's funny, Dylan. 224-1234. Biggest surprise at a concert that you've gone to. We want to hear from you next.
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7: 195 westbound, a slow ride from just before the East Shore Expressway overpass heading out past Broadway. Eastbound, brief slowdown between Gano Street and the Washington Bridge. 95 southbound, under the speed limit from the Pawtucket S curves into downtown Providence. You're busy but moving, heading towards Route 4. 95 northbound, moderate volume in and out of Providence. 146 southbound is slow after Branch Ave, down onto 95.
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0: 92 Pro FM mornings. If you love Hillary Duff, you're going to love playing the Becca Burker battle today. Hillary Duff is live at the Xfinity Center, making all of your millennial dreams come true. On this Saturday, August 8th, Becca Burker battle is coming up at 8:45. So hopefully we can shake off all of this Monday brain fog that usually comes with a Monday morning. And that's coming up at 8:45. Kim is in, and Kim is writing the Becca Burker battle.
1: I am right now. I just need two more questions. I need the bonus and one more question.
0: You got this.
1: I'm good. And Kim is very sore still from going to Yagoo.
0: Yes.
1: Which is the scout camp. And I only went 3 days.
0: Yeah, but when you say only went 3 days, that is a significant amount of time. I don't think you realize how long 3 days really is.
1: I know. But my shins are sore. My glutes are sore. My hamstrings are sore.
0: So they made you act like a scout? Is that what this was?
1: No, you're the leader.
0: I know, but you still had to do all the things the scouts do?
1: No, that's the funny thing is that, like, besides meals and, like, the swim test, and then there was a competition I was in, like, the scouts did a lot of stuff on their own.
0: Did you do a swim test?
1: Maybe. It was, wait, were you out? So I
0: might have been out.
1: All right. So I took my son down the previous Sunday, which is when they start. And that's when you have to do the swim test. And then you get your chip. So that proves you can swim all week,
0: like,
1: right?
0: In a lake.
1: And it's in a lake. Ugh. And some people don't do well and they fail it. And then they have lessons so that maybe by the end of the thing, you can pass it.
0: Sure.
1: So I am a good swimmer. I swim in the pool and not just my little
0: doggy paddle,
1: 4 foot above ground, and I swim in lakes all the time. That swim, I thought I'm gonna crush this. That swim test was so hard.
0: Were you winded?
1: Yes, and I was like halfway through the third lap. I'm like, I don't know if I'm gonna make it. I might fail this thing. So, I think what made it so hard is that you had to do 3 laps back and forth. And each lap was a different stroke.
0: Oh, my God. Did they time you?
1: I don't think so.
0: This sounds like my worst nightmare. As a however old person I am at this point, this is my nightmare.
1: Yeah. And then you had to float on your back and tread water and all that. But I think what happened was when I swim in lakes,
0: I would stroke out.
1: I swim out to the floating dock.
0: Uh-huh.
1: And then I tread water for a while. I can tread water till the cows come home, like an hour. And then I'll swim out further.
0: Sure.
1: And then I'll tread water again. This was 3 laps in a row.
0: No.
1: Back and forth. And I really thought I was going to fail it, but I did pass.
0: You passed your swim test.
1: I passed, okay, and so Julian passed out on the first shot.
0: Oh, my gosh.
1: So.
0: No, I would not be made for scout camp. Yeah. And I'm so impressed you did this thing.
1: Wait till I see. Wait, tomorrow when Jay's back, there were 3 things. Each of us have a worst nightmare scenario.
0: Yeah, and it happened.
1: Wait till you see what yours is.
0: I'm excited about
2: that. So real quick, you passed the swim test on the first shot?
1: On the first shot, yeah.
2: Okay, all right.
0: But it was very
1: Sunday.
0: Difficult.
1: I could have just dropped him off, but I was like, I might as well get all this out of the way.
0: Yeah.
1: So I didn't have to do it on Thursday.
0: Yeah.
1: Which is a good thing because it was pouring.
0: Ugh. Anyway, when Jay's back tomorrow, we're going to get more info about Kim's experience down at Scout
1: it's
0: Camp.
1: It's a beautiful camp, though. Like, what a gem. That we had people there from New Jersey.
0: Oh, wow.
1: People there. What was the furthest one?
0: Woonsocket.
1: We had a lot of Massachusetts folks.
0: Yeah.
1: There might have been somebody there from Georgia.
0: That traveled.
1: I remember seeing a state that I was like, what? Virginia was one.
0: Oh.
1: I couldn't believe it. Connecticut, obviously.
0: Yeah, they made their way up here.
1: Yeah, I was like, wow, we're pretty good.
0: As far as scout camps go, Rhode Island ranks number one.
1: Yeah.
0: It is 8:27 with Becca's World next.
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4: 195 westbound, slow moving this side of the state line all the way out past Broadway. Eastbound, you've got moderate volume past Gaino Street. No backup at the moment, though. 95 southbound, heavy ride with a handful of slowdowns between the Pawtucket S-curves and the 610 connector. 95 northbound gets a little heavy just past Thurber's Avenue. I'm Robin Murphy with your right now traffic.
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9: What are the chances you are listening to this while drinking a nice hot cup of coffee? If so, don't let me stop you. For years, we've been reporting on the health benefits of coffee, and that's not going to stop today. A new study, this one out of Harvard School of Public Health, found that coffee and tea could help lower your risk of developing dementia. People who enjoyed 1 to 3 caffeinated cups a day saw the biggest impact. In addition to the caffeine, coffee contains hundreds of bioactive compounds that can influence inflammation, glucose metabolism, vascular function, and oxidative stress. It's also possible coffee drinkers might be doing other things that keep them healthy. Eating a more balanced diet, getting plenty of exercise, sleep, not smoking, or drinking too much alcohol. And finally, staying socially active. I'm Dr. Sanjay Gupta, helping you live a better life.
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14: On 12 News, meteorologist TJ Del Santo, there'll be some showers and thunderstorms around today, but not raining all the time. But any showers could contain some locally heavy rain. Highs around 80, very humid. Early shower or thunderstorm, then clearing tonight. Lows getting down to about 64. Nice day tomorrow. Sunny, less humid, dry day. Highs right around 84.

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2: The biggest giveaway in history took place not too far from here at Fenway Park last night. Zac Brown Band gave everybody in the audience a free cruise for two, and it sounded a little something like this.
3: Tonight we're going to do something that even Jimmy would say is crazy. I'm buying every single person here a cruise for two people on the boat. This is the biggest giveaway in history, ladies and gentlemen. Thanks so much to Margaritaville. Let's see y'all. Please, some love for them.
2: And so we had one of the concert goers on this morning. Her name is Amethyst from Warwick. And here was her reaction to winning a free cruise last night.
4: Shocked at first. Like, I didn't clap at first. I'm like, what? And we all looked at each other, like me, my sister, and her boyfriend. And then, you know, yeah. It happened. They put up on the screen to text the number, and right away we all text. Everyone got out their phones.
2: And we're going to put the full podcast up at 92profm.com. I still think it's crazy that that happened.
5: Amazing. And the ship looks really cool.
2: Yes, I love the colors. I love the vibe of Margaritaville.
5: Yeah, it's great.
2: I love the vibrant fun that it represents in the brand. After the comment sections have been expressing concern over her appearance, Ariana Grande is planning to take a step back from public life after her tour. She was supposed to do a play with co-star Jonathan Bailey from Wicked. They were supposed to do this big West End experience.
5: Ooh.
2: And she dropped out of it because she's...
5: Okay, that's big.
2: Yeah. There's a lot of intensified scrutiny of her health. And so hopefully this means she's getting some help for whatever it is that she is dealing with. Also, some sad news over the weekend. Actor Vincent Pastore died this weekend. He was 80 years old. He played Salvatore Big, you know what, on The Sopranos. And I know that the Pro FM audience loves The Sopranos. Kim, you spent some time with Vincent Pastore.
5: Yeah, he was lovely.
2: You said he was a good guy. Tony Romo is on leave from CBS Sports until further notice following his drunk driving arrest. I know it's not funny, drunk driving. There's nothing funny about it. However, some of the body cam footage of Tony Romo is absolutely ridiculous.
5: It really is. He did not do a good job keeping his head low.
2: He's such a goofball.
5: I know.
2: Like, some of the stuff he was saying was just so unserious. And I know it's a very serious matter, but I read something, and I didn't see this part on the body cam, that he said he was going to grandma and grandpa's, and that obituaries, if you look, all of his grandparents are no longer with us.
5: Yeah.
2: What was he talking about?
5: Dude, going to grandma, did he think he was Little Red Riding Hood?
2: I think so. I thought he was...
5: Was he in the one horse open sleigh going to grandma's house?
2: I think it was an operating error on that sleigh.
6: Did they mention what he was drinking?
5: I don't remember seeing that.
2: They mentioned that they looked in his, I think he had a friend with them, and they looked in their backpack and there was all these nips and things.
6: Okay, so he nipped it up.
5: And he had been playing golf earlier.
2: Yeah. Oh. Has this not jammed up other famous people with golf before? I feel like...
5: Well, I mean...
2: Tiger Woods, right? I mean, not just... I know he plays golf, but like recreationally.
5: John Daly used to be hammered on the course.
2: Yes. Why do I feel like not?
5: There's another.
2: Like, there's somebody else that got all jammed up over a DUI, and then they were like, "Well, we were golfing all morning." So,
5: yeah.
2: I don't know. Not a great recipe.
5: That beer cart, man,
2: catches up to you.
5: It really does.
2: For more on Becca's World, follow us on Instagram.

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0: 22 for LFM Mornings. Happy Monday. Hope you had a great first weekend of August. It is time for the Becca Burger Battle, and here is the deal. You are playing for a pair of tickets to see the one and only Hillary Duff. She is definitely on some sort of comeback tour, and I know that a lot of my fellow millennials are very excited about the show. Hillary Duff is this Saturday, August 8th, so yes, you do have a full day to recover before you have to go back to work on Monday. So if you would like to play the Becca Burger Battle with me, Kim is hosting the battle today.
1: I am, and I feel my questions are really good.
0: Okay, is there a history question?
1: There is not.
0: Oh, I feel so relieved. Is there a math question?
1: Nope.
0: Okay, I feel better.
1: I decided to give everyone a break.
0: Oh, the Monday brain fog. So call us, 224-1234. You will then, just for playing, you'll win automatically a Jordan's Jungle gift card. But if you want to see Hillary Duff at Xfinity Center, all you have to do is call 224-1234. We play next.
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4: 95 southbound, heavy just under the speed limit. Past Smithfield Ave, heading down through the merge with 146 south. Northbound looks good. Busy, but no delays right now getting in and out of the capital city area. 195 westbound slows down just before the East Shore Expressway overpass all the way out to the Washington Bridge. Eastbound heavy, but moving past Gaino Street. Under the speed limit once again on the 610 inbound, starting before the Atwells overpass, heading towards 95. I'm Robin Murphy with your right now traffic.
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18: That's awesome. Okay. We pick between two things, Becca. 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
17: Oh, we're going to go with a free cruise, please.
18: All right. Which means we're going to Caitlin from Warwick.
17: Hi, Caitlin. Good morning.
19: Good morning.
17: Hi. Have you played the Becca Burger battle before?
19: Yeah, once. It was against Tim, though.
18: Did I win or did you win?
19: You won, and I was so proud of you.
17: Oh.
18: Okay, that is so sweet.
17: That is girl supporting girl. So what is she? Half meat?
18: She is.
17: She's not fresh meat.
18: No, she's really not. She's really. Oh.
17: Experienced.
18: Frozen meat. Thawed meat.
17: Oh, thawed meat.
18: Thawed meat. Thawed meat.
17: Yeah. All right, I'm going to go live on Instagram at 92ProFM, and you're going to play the Becca Burger battle first.
19: All right.
18: All right, Caitlin, you know how this works. We're going to ask you five pop culture trivia questions. If you get them right, then you got the question. You get a point. If you don't know, go fast. Pass. We'll come back to it if we still have time. 60 seconds on the clock, which will start after I ask the first question. Jim, set that timer. What am I missing, Jim?
20: If she loses.
18: Oh, yeah. Tie goes to Becca. You know that. So you have to best her.
19: Right.
18: All right, here we go. We were reminded this morning that John Mayer once opened for Ed Sheeran at Gillette. John withdrew from public life after controversial interviews with two magazines. Name one of them.
19: Oh, Us Weekly? That's not right.
18: The Zac Brown Band gave away thousands of cruises at his show in Boston. When Zach was on Survivor, what sport did he participate in?
19: Surfing?
18: Spider-Man Brand New Day won the weekend at the box office. What character does Zendaya play?
19: Mary Jane.
18: Sadly, Vincent Pastore passed away over the weekend. The Sopranos was the first cable TV show to ever win this award. What award?
19: Best actor. I don't know.
18: Ted Lasso is back this Wednesday night. Jason Sudeikis' kids made a rare public appearance with him at the big premiere. Who is their mommy?
19: Oh, I have no idea. Pass.
20: Time.
18: All right, Caitlin. I can tell you, you got one right. If Becca gets zero, then you will win those Hillary Duff tickets. I don't know. Caitlin, this is not looking good for you. All right.
19: No.
18: But just for playing. But just for playing, you won a $50 gift card to Jordan's Jungle in Pawtucket. Need you to hold on so we can get your info, okay?
19: Okay, thank you.
18: All right, hold on, Jim.
20: Yep, so Kim's going to go get Becca. Watch her run down the hall.
18: Becca!
20: Oh, my goodness, she got back real quick.
18: Right. Wow. I run fast.
20: She runs fast.
18: That was all my yoga training from the weekend.
20: Ooh, excuse us.
18: Hello, Becca.
14: Hello.
18: All right, we are not going to tell Becca how Caitlin did.
14: Okay.
18: We'll see how well she does. Jim,
14: alrighty.
18: Set that 60 questions seconds
14: Monday
18: on the clock.
14: Version.
18: 60 questions.
14: Yes.
18: Can you imagine if I had to write that many?
14: I don't want to do 60 questions. No. And I don't want to answer 60 questions.
18: Okay, here we go.
14: Let's do it.
18: We were reminded this morning that John Mayer once opened for Ed Sheeran at Gillette. John withdrew from public life after controversial interviews with two magazines. Name one of them.
14: Rolling Stone.
18: The Zac Brown Band gave away thousands of cruises at his show in Boston. When Zach was on Survivor, what sport did he participate in?
14: Fishing.
18: Spider-Man Brand New Day won the weekend at the box office. What character does Zendaya play?
14: MJ.
18: Sadly, Vincent Pastore passed over the weekend. The Sopranos was the first cable TV show to ever win what award?
14: An Emmy for best drama or something?
18: Ted Lasso is back this Wednesday night. Woo! Jason Sudeikis' kids made a rare public appearance with him at the big premiere. Who is their mommy?
14: Olivia Wilde.
18: All right, Becca, you will be excited to know.
14: Yes.
18: You got four right.
14: Woo!
18: Unfortunately, Caitlin only got one right.
14: But it was a really good... What did we call her? What kind of meat? Oh.
18: Thawed meat.
14: Good job, thawed meat. You still have that chance to win Hillary Duff tickets, though, if you text in for the bonus, okay?
19: Perfect. Thank you.
14: Thanks, Caitlin, and have a great day.
18: Caitlin, still hold on.
14: Oh, sorry. Caitlin, hold on, please. Don't go anywhere, thawed meat.
18: Yeah, I gotta get you that Jordan's Jungle gift card.
14: Yeah, so hang on.
18: All right, let's go over the answers. One of the magazines that John Mayer did a controversial interview with.
14: Yes.
18: You said Rolling Stone.
14: I did.
18: Correct. The other one was?
15: Is correct.
14: If it was Rolling Stone and maybe Time Magazine? No.
18: Playboy.
14: Okay.
18: She said Us Weekly, which was not a bad guess.
14: Great answer.
18: All right. Zac Brown Band. I did not give you this.
14: Oh, yeah.
18: Because you only got a half.
14: Mm-hmm. And the sport fishing?
18: It was spear fishing, which is different than regular fishing.
14: Britney spear fishing.
18: All right, so that was the only one you got wrong.
14: Yeah.
18: Zendaya plays
14: MJ.
18: Yep, in Spider-Man Brand New Day. The Sopranos, first cable TV show to ever win
14: an Emmy.
18: Yes, and you got this good. It was for Outstanding Drama Series.
14: Yeah, they swept every year for
18: so
14: many
18: crazy
14: years.
18: Ted Lasso's kids. Who is their mommy?
14: Olivia Wilde. Look up her real last name.
18: Ooh, are we not allowed to say it?
14: I feel weird saying it.
18: Okay.
14: So look up Olivia Wilde. Wilde is her stage name.
18: Okay, then.
14: Fun fact.
18: So now we do the bonus.
14: Let's do the bonus for Hillary Duff tickets.
18: All right, text us 224-1234. The 10th texter with the correct answer will win. Who dipped herself in gold at Lollapalooza?
14: Good one.
18: I know, right?
14: Mm-hmm.
18: Totally doable.
14: Yes.
18: You mentioned it in Becca's World.
14: Several times.
18: Yeah. Who dipped herself in gold at Lollapalooza?
14: Gold dust.
20: Gold.
14: And it signals her new era, by the way, oh, I guess, allegedly. Okay. So text us, 224-1234. This pop star dipped herself in gold at Lollapalooza over the weekend. Who was it? If you get it right, you'll win Hillary Duff tickets for Saturday night show. We've got that and a whole lot more on the other side on 92 Pro FM Mornings.
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0: 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Happy Monday. Hope you had a great weekend. It is time for the Becca Burger Battle bonus. And the question was,
1: who dipped herself in gold at Lollapalooza? I just like to say Lollapalooza.
0: Me too.
1: I think Rula needs to do a special appearance. And then it's Rula-la-palooza.
0: Rula-palula. Yeah, I know. It would be so fun. What pop star dipped herself in gold at Lollapalooza? For the answer, we're going to go to Warwick and say hello to Alan. Hi, Alan.
2: Hello.
0: Hello. How was your weekend?
2: It was good. It was pretty good.
0: Oh, that's good.
1: Well, that's awesome.
0: Pretty good.
1: We're going to make one of your next week's. When is it? August 8th?
0: This weekend.
1: Yeah. This weekend. Good, too.
0: What is the answer to our Becca Burger Battle bonus question?
2: Tate McRae?
1: You know it.
0: Yes.
1: Now, are you a big Hillary Duff fan?
2: I'm not really. My friend's daughter was mentioning that she wanted to go, so I wanted to win tickets for her.
0: That
1: is
0: so nice.
1: That is so sweet.
0: That is a good move by you, Alan.
1: Are you the fun uncle?
2: Most of the time.
1: Yeah, because you are now.
0: Yes, you are.
2: Yeah.
0: Hillary Duff live at the Xfinity Center on Saturday, August 8th. We're going to put you on hold, Alan, okay?
2: Yep.
0: Great. All right, thanks, Alan. We got more coming up on 92 Pro FM mornings. 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

0: 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If Dana from Kia of Dartmouth says it's the best.
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7: Back in 2019, I made a documentary for HBO called One Nation Under Stress. And what was true then is still true now. Money and financial problems are consistently ranked as the number one cause of stress in the United States. And a brand new study out of the Mayo Clinic found that worrying about money may age the heart even faster than traditional risk factors. Unlike an acute stressor, such as a short-term work deadline or a brief illness, financial strain is often chronic and ongoing. And because money affects so many aspects of daily life, financial stress can be difficult to escape. Even so, financial stress does not mean you're doomed. Just means you need to double down on the things you know are good for heart health. Diet, exercise, sleep, and of course not smoking. I'm Dr. Sanjay Gupta, helping you live a better life.
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0: 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So a little while ago, we were talking about things we are looking forward to in August. I know a lot of teachers and school employees, administration, they're kind of like, oh, August is like the Sunday of the summer. But don't worry, you still, a lot of us in different districts still have a solid 3 to 4 weeks left.
1: Yeah, I was saying earlier, this is August 3rd is Sunday morning.
0: Mm-hmm. Yeah.
1: So you don't quite, you're not even woken up yet.
0: Let's, you know what? I'm going to take it a step further. Let's give them Saturday night at like 11:30. I want to give them Saturday night at 11:30. And I feel like Sunday morning could be like 2 weeks from now. I feel so badly putting Sunday morning on them right now. They're probably like, a lot of you are probably like, what are they talking about? But it's fine. So I'm asking you, what are you looking forward to in August? 224-1234. Jen on our socials. It's her birthday. It's her birthday month.
1: Happy birthday.
0: Happy birthday to Mimi, Kim's longtime collaborator in life.
1: Yes, longtime, you know, babysitter, friend.
0: It's her birthday today.
1: Awesome.
0: Jen, it's her birthday, but also she's working at Fan Expo in Boston. And Fan Expo, I think, is this Sunday. And there are...
1: What is this?
0: So Fan Expo is a, it's basically a Comic-Con type situation, but the names are insane. Chris Evans is going to be there, and that's a pretty significant thing because he's from the Boston area, so it's kind of like a homecoming for him. Now, in terms of the guests, the celebrities at Fan Expo, you have a Lord of the Rings reunion with a lot of the... Mel Gibson is going to be there, Orlando Bloom, let's see, Elijah Wood, which I just mentioned because of Lord of the Rings. Sean Astin's picture looks very AI, and that does not look like Sean Astin. It looks
1: interesting.
0: Like, not him. Josh Holloway, for all of you Lost fans.
1: Oh, boy. I do love him. Sawyer.
0: Yep.
1: I do love him.
0: Danny Glover. So that is what Tony's looking forward to. Tony wants a... Is it Lethal Weapon that Danny Glover...
1: Lethal Weapon.
0: Okay. Mm-hmm. Danny Glover and Mel Gibson starred in that together. So they're going to be doing a little Lethal Weapon reunion. And then in terms of Fan Expo, I'm scrolling down... Henry Ian Cusack, he was in Lost as well.
1: Yeah, he was Boone. I think he was Boone.
0: Yeah. Peter Facinelli, a lot of the Twilight people. Corey Feldman is going to be there. Dean Norris from Breaking Bad. I could get lost on this page, but...
1: Wow, this is a really cool expo.
0: Take it from me, Fan Expo is huge, and that is this weekend in Boston, so that's what... it looks like some of you are looking forward to.
1: She's also doing a quick trip to the Jersey Shore.
0: You love the Jersey Shore.
1: I do love that. That was
0: when
1: my...
0: was the last time you were at Jersey Shore?
1: Oh my gosh.
0: Eating the beat up.
1: You know what? I don't remember. However, I'm going this September, October for my cousin's wedding.
0: And so it's, fun.
1: Yeah. I want to know which shore she's going to because there's a bunch of them.
0: Yeah. Jeremy in East Greenwich, looking forward to the Washington County Fair, of course.
1: Oh, yeah.
0: How could we forget about the Washington County Fair? And also, Jeremy's heading to Black Island.
1: Black Island. Ed Skinner from our socials. He's got a big month. Going on vacation to Maine. We've never been to Maine, but we've been to Hawaii. Go figure.
0: Wow.
1: I just, on Facebook memories yesterday, my aunt posted a picture of our ticket. My whole family went to Hawaii when I was in like seventh grade. The trip to Hawaii was $750 round trip.
0: Yep, that sounds about right.
1: Like, what?
0: Can you imagine?
1: Anyway, he's also going for his motorcycle license at the end of the month, and his wife and his daughter has a birthday. That's a good month for Ed.
0: Solid month for Ed. 224-1234. What are you looking forward to? Oh, Rachel, thank you for the reminder. Rachel in North Providence, the Pickle Festival is at Mohegan.
1: Yes.
0: So I need to somehow be there, although the 21st the 21st feels like there's something going on. It's a Friday.
1: Get a press pass.
0: Yeah. And I'm just
1: going
0: to be like,
1: I thought it was all weekend.
0: Hey, I'm queen of the pickles. Can I get a press pass?
1: I would actually go with you.
0: Yeah. We'd have some fun at Pickle Fest. What is going on? 21st, I might be available. It's
1: all right.
0: Friday.
1: More from socials. Jerry Palmer says, great flea market craft show antique fair at the Newport Elks Lodge, August 22nd.
0: Very specific.
1: Lauren Becker. Closer to fall and little by little decorations. No. Shh.
0: So many of you. They all love to come in. All of you witches who love October so much. No.
1: Miller, road trip to see my active duty Navy daughter. I love that one.
0: That's something to look forward to big time. If you're just joining us at 224-1234, first weekend of August. So what are you looking for? Or I should say first Monday of August. What are you looking forward to this month? We want to hear from you. Right now it's Olivia Rodrigo on 92 Pro FM Mornings.

0: 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So we had some people over yesterday because of Tony's birthday. And by some people, I mean my parents, my in-laws, my brother. And so we were doing s'mores in the backyard. And both my brother-in-law and my mother-in-law on two separate occasions, not together, said, you know what would be great right now, besides the marshmallow, the chocolate, and the graham cracker? Reese's.
1: Oh, yes.
0: Oh, yeah. I've never had it.
1: That's funny. So we did a Try It Tuesday with savory s'mores, but that would be delicious. We could try it with all different candy.
0: I know, because I have Butterfinger at home, too.
1: I was thinking Butterfinger.
0: Stop it.
1: Okay, so here's the deal. I still have the, I brought in the food safe burners or whatever they're called.
0: Yes.
1: And so I still have it.
0: Let's run it back tomorrow with the s'mores.
1: I like
0: for
1: it.
0: Try It Tuesday.
1: I like it.
0: I will bring the Reese's in. I have marshmallows. I have chocolate. I have
1: bring the Butterfingers.
0: And I will bring Butterfingers. And we're going to try some, what did you say?
2: Fire extinguisher.
0: Oh, and a fire. Oh. Yeah.
1: There's one right outside.
2: Yeah, I know.
0: We might need that as well. So I think that will be a little preview for you for Try It Tuesday.
1: You know how you have to break the glass? I'll be like, hi-ya!
0: When is National S'mores Day? Let's see if we missed it or it's coming up. Because wouldn't that be great if this all... Okay.
1: What?
0: National S'mores Day is August 10th.
1: So perfection.
0: Technically, this is before National S'mores Day, and so we are right on it. We will be celebrating National S'mores Day, s'mores, not spores day, early.
1: Spores.
0: I'm a little stuffed up. We will be celebrating National S'mores Day tomorrow, just a little bit early, the Tuesday before the National Day. I'm so excited.
1: So, yeah, we don't want to do it after.
0: No, because then it's just, no.
1: And we're not giving people ideas for National S'mores Day.
0: I love that we workshop this live on the air. It makes me so happy.
1: Okay.
0: Right now, it is Bruno Mars, Risk It All on 92 Pro FM Mornings.

0: music festival called, hold on, Oshiega. I think that's how you pronounce it.
1: Okay.
0: Oshiega. Oshiega? When he gets back tomorrow, hopefully, he will tell us how to pronounce it. He's up in Montreal, and I know he got a press pass, but look at this access that he had to 21 Pilots.
1: I saw that.
0: He is so up close with 21 Pilots. It's insane. Where else is he? He's with 21 Pilots, the White Stripes. So follow along at JBuff for all of his antics over the last few days at this music festival up in Montreal. So we've had a lot of fun this morning. Kim made her return.
1: Yeah.
0: And you survived scout camp. Congratulations.
1: And he did. And we're going to wait for Jay to be back for me to give you each of your nightmares, because I need him to hear his.
0: Yes.
1: And then the contest that I participated in.
0: I am so excited to hear more about this, and we will tomorrow. Coming up, Barbie Joe has Charlestown Seafood Festival tickets for you. We've got Island Roads Music Festival. Speaking of festivals, Jess has Island Roads Music Festival tickets
1: for
0: you.
1: That's cool.
0: And of course, all day long, listen for that national keyword you need to text in for your chance to win a trip to see Somber and the drive-free lunch with Barbie Joe. We're out of here. Thank you. Big thank you, Jim. 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
4: A better life with Dr. Sanjay Gupta.
5: I read this interesting story the other day, which was written by a colleague of mine, about why so-called, quote, admin nights are the new book club for busy adults. Now, I learned this is a term coined by journalist Chris Collin, who wrote about this life hack in the Wall Street Journal. An admin night is when people come together for a night, a fun night, while holding one another accountable to an assignment. The ones usually considered back burner tasks, the ones that you've been putting off. The person you choose to do an admin night with matters a lot, because that's your accountability partner. That's what one person told us. People love the social aspect because it can bring these boring tasks to light, make them feel more fun, and where you go matters as well. You need to have enough space and hopefully not too many distractions. And again, don't forget to leave some time for fun. I'm Dr. Sanjay Gupta, helping you live a better life.
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It's August now, so I'm just going to say it. Summer is almost over. Oh, feels awful to say that. It's Barbie checking into this rainy Monday on Pro FM.

0: It's a new week. 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We have your chance to go and fly away and see Somber. 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I don't have a cruise for everybody, but I do have a trip to go and see Somber in the city of your choice. 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I know, this is not a lot to ask on a Monday morning. 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
16: 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I'm Dr. Sanjay Gupta, helping you live a better life.

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3: If you're looking to get stronger, you don't necessarily need a bunch of heavy weights to do that, at least not to start. Body weight workouts, when you do them the right way, can be really effective. Strength and conditioning specialist Dana Santis told us, with body weight training, you create progressive overload by changing joint angles, adding instability, or choosing more challenging variations of the same exercise. Two other factors driving progressive overload are time under tension and muscular fatigue. That means the amount of time your muscles are engaged during a movement, the slower the movement, the harder it will be until you reach the point where you can't do another rep with good form. You want to stop before you collapse. Also, remember this, pay attention to your breath. So

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4: As a parent, when you send your kid off to school in the morning, you know that they're going to be learning, they're going to be spending time with their friends. But new study out of UCSF found adolescents are spending an average of 70 minutes of their school day on their phones. Now, some kids will say they need their phones to help with schoolwork, but this study found that they were spending the vast majority of their screen time on TikTok, Instagram, and Snapchat. Not really apps that you're going to be turning to for homework help. Now, the study's lead author said, don't blame kids for using their phones at school. Teach them how to resist them. Focus on what they'd get by putting them aside rather than what you're taking away. Explain how phones could hurt their academic performance, and also remind them of this. Nothing takes the place of real face-to-face friendships. I'm Dr. Sanjay Gupta, helping you live a better life.
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I could go to Newport every day. I would never have a celebrity sighting. But this weekend over at Stone Acre in Newport, Matt Rife

She's Livvy on 92 Pro FM. I may have gotten this wrong, but I saw she made a surprise appearance over at Lollapalooza and performed with Smashing Pumpkins. How cool is that? Speaking of guest appearances, Post Malone is heading to guess where today? Sesame Street.

0: I really hope they have a raw bar over at that Charlestown Seafood Festival. I bet they have like a dozen. It's Barbie on 92 Pro FM, Charlestown Seafood Festival going down this weekend over at Nintegret Park. 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I am looking for caller 10. 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I wish you luck. 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
12: Now seems as good a time as any to remind you, you don't always have to take healthy habits to the extreme. Not only are you unlikely to stick with something that's difficult, even if you can keep it up, it's probably going to be to the detriment of something else. And chances are that something else is more important. So if you're on a quest to improve your health, I promise the basics are going to take you much further. I'm talking about diet, try and be as plant-based as possible, exercise, meaning multiple rounds of cardio and strength training, and sleep. For most people, 7 to 9 hours a night. I'd like to think of these things as sort of a three-legged stool, right? If you're not doing any one of them, it's really hard to keep balanced with the others. The key here is you don't have to strive for perfection. Doing anything is going to be better than nothing. I'm Dr. Sanjay Gupta, helping you live a better life.
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0: The best thing to dream about on a rainy day like today is food, isn't it?
1: Absolutely.
0: And as a New Englander, I'm going to say a big comfort food for me. How about some clam cakes and chowder?
1: But I prefer red chowder.
0: Well, either or. Seafood chowder. That's really good, too.
1: I love clam cakes, so.
0: How about a lobster roll? How about a raw bar? Let's go for some oysters. Let's do it up over at the Charlestown Seafood Festival.
1: Agreed.
0: Who is this?
1: This is Crystal from West Warwick.
0: Crystal, my seafood lover. You just picked up 4 tickets to go and check out the festival this weekend, August 7th through the 9th over at Integrate Park.
1: Amazing. I'm so excited. We love going.
0: Do you know I've never been before?
1: There's just a plethora of things to choose from, and the music that plays there is phenomenal. We love seeing Dirty Deeds play, the AC/DC band.
0: Yeah.
1: Oh, they're so good.
0: I think you need to be doing my job because you just did a full-on endorsement.
1: Hey!
0: If you have not checked out that Charlestown Seafood Festival, you are going to go now.
1: For sure.
0: I hope you have a great week. Tomorrow is not going to be a washout.
1: No, and I'll take it.
0: It's not going to last long. Can you tell me the station who's hooking you up?
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10: 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It distracts your brain from stress. 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Sensory grounding is something else. 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Or just do a mental walkthrough of a place you know well. Familiar but neutral imagery that can calm the brain. I'm Dr. Sanjay Gupta, helping you live a better life.

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That sound of rain is totally wild. 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I could bed rot all day. It's Barbie giving you your high five at noon. 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Zara Larson starts at number 5.

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0: 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You know what that means? 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
9: As a parent, when you send your kid off to school in the morning, you know that they're going to be learning, they're going to be spending time with their friends. But a new study out of UCSF found adolescents are spending an average of 70 minutes of their school day on their phones. Now, some kids will say they need their phones to help with schoolwork, but this study found that they were spending the vast majority of their screen time on TikTok, Instagram, and Snapchat. Not really apps that you're going to be turning to for homework help. Now, the study's lead author said, don't blame kids for using their phones at school. Teach them how to resist them. Focus on what they'd get by putting them aside rather than what you're taking away. Explain how phones could hurt their academic performance, and also remind them of this. Nothing takes the place of real face-to-face friendships. I'm Dr. Sanjay Gupta, helping you live a better life.
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1: 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Two requirements. I'm like out of breath here. You got to be 21 plus and you got to have a valid U.S. driver's license. So right now, we're doing it. I'm looking for callers 10, 11, and 12. You got to call in 224-1234. I love this. I already got a rainy day request on the Pro FM text line. Craig over in Warwick said, I need a serving of Blackstreet. Okay, on 92 Pro FM.
2: 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You know what? I like the playoffs.

0: like it. No diggity, no doubt. Yeah. Black Street Productions. We out, ride. We out, we out.
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1: 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It's a rainy and miserable day, but guess what?
2: What?
1: You're caller 10.
2: Yes.
1: Are you driving around in this sloppy weather?
2: No, I'm actually having lunch in my office.
1: All right, who is this?
2: This is Tina. I'm calling from Florida.
1: Congratulations. You just picked up your spot at our Flood Free Ride August 22nd over at Flood Ford in Narragansett.
2: Sounds great.
1: Tina, this means you could drive free for 2 years, a car lease, no payments in either a Ford or a Mazda.
2: Sounds very good.
1: Doesn't it? What would you go for, the Ford or the Mazda?
2: The Ford.
1: And I got to congratulate callers 11 and 12. I already spoke with Nicole Johnson Morris over in Cranston and Ashley Gordet over in Cumberland. They're going to be at that party too.
2: That sounds awesome.
1: Do you need a new ride?
2: Yes, I do. My car broke.
1: Oh, wow.
2: It just got too old and it rotted all in the bottom.
1: Oh, this sounds tragic. We're going to get you into a new ride. I can feel it.
2: I hope so.
1: Hey, Tina, it is the drive-free lunch. So tell me, do you have a song request?
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6: 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I'm talking about diet. 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For most people, 7 to 9 hours a night. I like to think of these things as sort of a three-legged stool, right? If you're not doing any one of them, it's really hard to keep balanced with the others. 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Doing anything is going to be better than nothing. I'm Dr. Sanjay Gupta, helping you live a better life.

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Can I just say the best part about my job is chit-chatting with all of you, our listeners. I had Ashley Gaudet, one of our flood free ride qualifiers, just now on the line. We could have chit-chatted all day long. Stay dry out there, Ashley. Here's Livvy.

0: Sienna Spiro with a little throat infection, huh, for the Newport Jazz Festival. It's Barbie on 92 Pro FM. Do you remember when the original New York system, it closed on Smith Street like sometime later last year? Well, it is coming back. The original New York system is coming home this September. And now I just kind of want three all the way with vodka, though, not coffee milk.
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10: Even for people who fall asleep easily, staying asleep can be difficult. You wake up, your mind starts to race, you can't turn those thoughts off. Sleep experts say there are a few things you can try. Cognitive shuffling. That's when you choose a random, impersonal, non-emotional word. Then for each letter of that word, think of as many words that begin with each letter as you can before moving on to the next one. It distracts your brain from stress. It also mimics the fragmented thought patterns that usually occur as you drift off to sleep. Sensory grounding is something else. That's when you work through things you can hear, feel, see, smell, or taste. That helps you to be in the moment instead of dwelling on the past or the future. Or just do a mental walkthrough of a place you know well. Familiar but neutral imagery that can calm the brain. I'm Dr. Sanjay Gupta, helping you live a better life.
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Now, first, they made a Legally Blonde series. Just watched the first episode the other night. And now they're doing a Clueless reboot. Oh, my goodness. As if. I still totally think I am Cher from Clueless back in 98.

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I call him Hubba Hubba Harry for a reason, because he's the only man who can fall on stage and somehow he'll make it look dreamy. Like he fell and it looked like it was on purpose, rallying all the fans. Like he was posing almost for like a photo session.

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1: We've all been there, in a boring meeting, a long lecture, struggling to stay awake. No matter how hard you try, you nod off, and that is never a good look. Aside from the obvious, making sure you're getting enough sleep, there are a couple quick pick-me-ups that experts recommend before you take your seat. If you have time, you might try to squeeze in a quick nap, just a couple minutes even. That can increase your alertness. Or try to pop outside for a quick walk, get your blood and your hormones pumping, splash some cold water on your face, or grab a cup of coffee, obviously. If you're not a caffeine drinker, even just taking small sips of water throughout your meeting could be enough to keep you awake. Of course, you could also make a point to engage in the meeting. You're not likely to fall asleep while you're actually talking. I'm Dr. Sanjay Gupta, helping you live a better life.
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No sunroofs today, huh? It's Barbie on Pro FM. Not sure who needs to hear this, but Ariana Grande is going to take a break after her tour. She's under a lot of public scrutiny over her health and her body. Backed out of a theater engagement in London.

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Not just Spider-Man, but the Odyssey. I mean, Spider-Man should make a cameo in the Odyssey.

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0: 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Now, we watched him rule Lollapalooza this weekend, even brought out Five Sauce, right? But now you can fly away to go and see Somber in the city of your choice. Flights, hotel, floor seats, I like that, plus $500 in spending cash. 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That is it. 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That's your national keyword. 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Text it to 95819. That's cross to 95819 for a chance to see Somber live.
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2: If you're looking to get stronger, you don't necessarily need a bunch of heavy weights to do that, at least not to start. Body weight workouts, when you do them the right way, can be really effective. Strength and conditioning specialist Dana Santis told us, with body weight training, you create progressive overload by changing joint angles, adding instability, or choosing more challenging variations of the same exercise. Two other factors driving progressive overload are time under tension and muscular fatigue. That means the amount of time your muscles are engaged during a movement, the slower the movement, the harder it will be until you reach the point where you can't do another rep with good form. You want to stop before you collapse. Also, remember this, pay attention to your breath. So important. Breathe out when you exert force. I'm Dr. Sanjay Gupta, helping you live a better life.
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I can't call him big, you know what. But my heart is broken. Another soprano star just gone too soon. We're remembering Vincent Pastore today, died at the age of 80. 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

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I'll tell you, we sound great on the deck.

You can have dinner with Jess this week. She's on the road. And on Thursday night, you can join her over at Cecilia's Pizzeria in Providence. That's right on Federal Hill from 4 to 6. And yes, she's going to have half-off sweet deals. 5 o'clock. 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
1: As a parent, when you send your kid off to school in the morning, you know that they're going to be learning, they're going to be spending time with their friends. But a new study out of UCSF found adolescents are spending an average of 70 minutes of their school day on their phones. Now, some kids will say they need their phones to help with schoolwork, but this study found that they were spending the vast majority of their screen time on TikTok, Instagram, and Snapchat. Not really apps that you're going to be turning to for homework help. Now, the study's lead author said, "Don't blame kids for using their phones at school. Teach them how to resist them. Focus on what they'd get by putting them aside rather than what you're taking away. Explain how phones could hurt their academic performance, and also remind them of this. Nothing takes the place of real face-to-face friendships." I'm Dr. Sanjay Gupta, helping you live a better life.
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I think the rain is tapering off, or at least I hope it is. It's not like I'm scared to drive home in downpours. It's everyone else. You suddenly forget how to drive in Rhode Island in the rain. It's Barbie on 92 Crow FM. Jess is next. Thanks for hanging. I'll catch you tomorrow.

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It's Jess. I'm not going to lie to you. Had a busy weekend. You can check out by my socials. Dragon today. But we'll get through it.

0: today's Music 92 Pro FM. It's Jess. I'm taking this show on the road, at least on Thursdays. 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You know Cecilia's. It's a staple on the Hill. Everything absolutely delicious, and I can't wait to have it. The stuffed pizza? Are you kidding me? I've been very disciplined this summer, but that's not happening on Thursday. I'm going to look like a rabid animal, and it's going to be fun stuff. 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
10: Back in 2019, I made a documentary for HBO called One Nation Under Stress. And what was true then is still true now. Money and financial problems are consistently ranked as the number one cause of stress in the United States. And a brand new study out of the Mayo Clinic found that worrying about money may age the heart even faster than traditional risk factors. Unlike an acute stressor, such as a short-term work deadline or a brief illness, financial strain is often chronic and ongoing. And because money affects so many aspects of daily life, financial stress can be difficult to escape. Even so, financial stress does not mean you're doomed. Just means you need to double down on the things you know are good for heart health. Diet, exercise, sleep, and of course not smoking. I'm Dr. Sanjay Gupta, helping you live a better life.
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8: As a parent, when you send your kid off to school in the morning, you know that they're going to be learning, they're going to be spending time with their friends, but new study out of UCSF found adolescents are spending an average of 70 minutes of their school day on their phones. Now, some kids will say they need their phones to help with schoolwork, but this study found that they were spending the vast majority of their screen time on TikTok, Instagram, and Snapchat, not really apps that you're going to be turning to for homework help. Now, the study's lead author said, "Don't blame kids for using their phones at school. Teach them how to resist them. Focus on what they'd get by putting them aside rather than what you're taking away. Explain how phones could hurt their academic performance, and also remind them of this. Nothing takes the place of real face-to-face friendships." I'm Dr. Sanjay Gupta, helping you live a better life.
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92 Pro FM, it's Jess. So a list came out on social media. Ladies are listing guy flexes, a.k.a. that's what the kids say. Things that instantly make a guy attractive. What they like the most, thoughtfulness. 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Humility at number 3, being prepared at number 4, and kindness to randoms, random people. They enjoy that. As I started that, I'm sure as soon as I hit thoughtfulness and the guys were listening, they're like, never mind, I'm out.

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6: Crews are dealing with a couple of accidents right now. The first one is 195 East at Broadway. The second, 95 North at 195. We also have a disabled vehicle, 95 South at Thurber's Ave. 195 West between the Wampanoag Trail and Taunton Ave. Going to take you a couple of minutes. It's a bit slow. 95 South from Branch Ave to 195. 24 South in Raynham from 495 to 140 is a bit slow. I'm John Laurenti with you right now, traffic.
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16: What are the chances you are listening to this while drinking a nice hot cup of coffee? If so, don't let me stop you. For years, we've been reporting on the health benefits of coffee, and that's not going to stop today. A new study, this one out of Harvard School of Public Health, found that coffee and tea could help lower your risk of developing dementia. People who enjoyed 1 to 3 caffeinated cups a day saw the biggest impact. In addition to the caffeine, coffee contains hundreds of bioactive compounds that can influence inflammation, glucose metabolism, vascular function, and oxidative stress. It's also possible coffee drinkers might be doing other things that keep them healthy. Eating a more balanced diet, getting plenty of exercise, sleep, not smoking, or drinking too much alcohol. And finally, staying socially active. I'm Dr. Sanjay Gupta, helping you live a better life.
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1: Crews are dealing with a disabled vehicle right now. 610 connector inbound at Dean Street. 195 east between 95 and Gaina with stop and go. It's a bit slow. 195 west from the Wampanoag Trail to Warren Ave. 95 south from Branch Ave to 195 is slow. You're looking at a 5-minute ride, 24 south between 495 and 140 in Raynham. I'm John Laurenti with your Right Now Traffic.
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9: We've all been there, in a boring meeting, a long lecture, struggling to stay awake. 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Aside from the obvious, making sure you're getting enough sleep, there are a couple quick pick-me-ups that experts recommend before you take your seat. If you have time, you might try to squeeze in a quick nap, just a couple minutes even. That can increase your alertness. Or try to pop outside for a quick walk, get your blood and your hormones pumping, splash some cold water on your face, or grab a cup of coffee, obviously. If you're not a caffeine drinker, even just taking small sips of water throughout your meeting could be enough to keep you awake. Of course, you could also make a point to engage in the meeting. You're not likely to fall asleep while you're actually talking. I'm Dr. Sanjay Gupta, helping you live a better life.
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5: 195 East from 95 to Gaino is stop and go. It's a bit slow. 195 West from the Wampanoag Trail to Warren Ave. 95 South from Branch Ave to 195 is sluggish. 95 South in Mansfield from 495 to 152. Going to take you a couple of minutes. It's a bit heavy. 24 South from 495 to 140 in Raynham. I'm John Laurenti with you right now. 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
13: Even for people who fall asleep easily, staying asleep can be difficult. You wake up, your mind starts to race, you can't turn those thoughts off. Sleep experts say there are a few things you can try. Cognitive shuffling. That's when you choose a random, impersonal, non-emotional word. Then for each letter of that word, think of as many words that begin with each letter as you can before moving on to the next one. It distracts your brain from stress. It also mimics the fragmented thought patterns that usually occur as you drift off to sleep. Sensory grounding is something else. That's when you work through things you can hear, feel, see, smell, or taste. That helps you to be in the moment instead of dwelling on the past or the future, or just do a mental walkthrough of a place you know well. Familiar but neutral imagery that can calm the brain. I'm Dr. Sanjay Gupta, helping you live a better life.
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I'll be taking my show on the road, broadcasting live from some of your favorite hot spots. 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

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I'm kidding. I love Taco Bell. Chick-fil-A was the slowest, but the friendliest. I guess you really build relationships as you're waiting for your food. 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
6: Right now, if you have to be anywhere, it's pretty easy to get to where you need to be. Our only issue right now is 195 East between 95 and Gano. You're a bit stop and go. Traffic is moving very well on 95 between Pawtucket and Warwick. We have light travel on both sides of the 610 connector. Same goes for 146. 295 is looking good both ways from Cranston to Cumberland and back. 195 West, nothing is in your way from the Mass border to 95. I'm John Laurenti with you right now, traffic.
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92 Pro FM, Jess with you a little after 6 on your Monday. Up this hour, Nicki Minaj, Flo Rida, Ella Langley, and Alex Warren. But first, kicking it off with Ariana.

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9: A better life with Dr. Sanjay Gupta.
10: As a parent, when you send your kid off to school in the morning, you know that they're going to be learning, they're going to be spending time with their friends. But a new study out of UCSF found adolescents are spending an average of 70 minutes of their school day on their phones. Now, some kids will say they need their phones to help with schoolwork, but this study found that they were spending the vast majority of their screen time on TikTok, Instagram, and Snapchat. Not really apps that you're going to be turning to for homework help. Now, the study's lead author said, don't blame kids for using their phones at school. Teach them how to resist them. Focus on what they'd get by putting them aside rather than what you're taking away. Explain how phones could hurt their academic performance and also remind them of this. Nothing takes the place of real face-to-face friendships. I'm Dr. Sanjay Gupta, helping you live a better life.
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2: 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You wake up, your mind starts to race, you can't turn those thoughts off. Sleep experts say there are a few things you can try. Cognitive shuffling. That's when you choose a random, impersonal, non-emotional word. Then for each letter of that word, think of as many words that begin with each letter as you can before moving on to the next one. It distracts your brain from stress. It also mimics the fragmented thought patterns that usually occur as you drift off to sleep. Sensory grounding is something else. That's when you work through things you can hear, feel, see, smell, or taste. That helps you to be in the moment instead of dwelling on the past or the future. Or just do a mental walkthrough of a place you know well. Familiar but neutral imagery that can calm the brain. I'm Dr. Sanjay Gupta, helping you live a better life.
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0: 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Nick up next. Hello.
1: What's up?
0: Would you rather have $50,000 guaranteed, or you could flip a coin for a 50-50 chance to win $1 million? What are you doing, Nicholas?
1: $50,000.
0: Me too.
1: Yep.
0: Because I'm just not...
1: Investing it.
0: Yeah. Oh, really? Yep. Mine's spent already. That's I didn't even win it. I already spent it, actually. I didn't even win anything.
1: To the next level, because I knew we would agree, and then the way you would use it would be different than
0: because 65% of Americans say they would do the same thing. The guaranteed money, that's enough significant amount. At this point, I take $50. I'm not going to lie.
1: Well, maybe I'd spend...
0: $50 or a million, I'll take the 50.
1: I'd spend 25 and I'd invest 25.
0: Yeah, but with taxes, it's probably going to, you're only going to get
1: There's hypothetical taxes in it too.
0: I was just assuming, again, the money is already spent
1: in my
0: mind.
1: Well, I'll tell you this, if you wanted, my brother, who I love so much, I know he would be flipping that coin.
0: Yes, he would.
1: So there's the,
0: actually,
1: there we go.
0: I need to get his number because I'm going to start doing, football's right around the corner, man.
1: Oh, please.
0: We're going to place some bets.
1: You want to text someone a lot about football? Text Joe.

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1: It's summer!
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That song trending again from Tate McRae, Sports Car, after Tate ended her musical set at Lollapalooza in Chicago over the weekend with that song and then dunking into a pool of gold. Other viral moments from Lollapalooza over the weekend, the Smashing Pumpkins bringing out Olivia Rodrigo to perform. Somber brought out 5 Seconds of Summer. And then Olivia Dean brought out Sam Fender to perform their song, Rain Me In. Stella Lefty was there, Charlie XCX, Lord, Jenny, Zara Larsson, so many of your favorite artists. Who did you see? 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
6: As a parent, when you send your kid off to school in the morning, you know that they're going to be learning, they're going to be spending time with their friends. But a new study out of UCSF found adolescents are spending an average of 70 minutes of their school day on their phones. Now, some kids will say they need their phones to help with schoolwork, but this study found that they were spending the vast majority of their screen time on TikTok, Instagram, and Snapchat, not really apps that you're going to be turning to for homework help. Now, the study's lead author said, "Don't blame kids for using their phones at school. Teach them how to resist them. Focus on what they'd get by putting them aside rather than what you're taking away. Explain how phones could hurt their academic performance, and also remind them of this. Nothing takes the place of real face-to-face friendships." I'm Dr. Sanjay Gupta, helping you live a better life.
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2: What are the chances you are listening to this while drinking a nice hot cup of coffee? If so, don't let me stop you. For years, we've been reporting on the health benefits of coffee, and that's not going to stop today. A new study, this one out of Harvard School of Public Health, found that coffee and tea could help lower your risk of developing dementia. People who enjoyed 1 to 3 caffeinated cups a day saw the biggest impact. In addition to the caffeine, coffee contains hundreds of bioactive compounds that can influence inflammation, glucose metabolism, vascular function, and oxidative stress. It's also possible coffee drinkers might be doing other things that keep them healthy. Eating a more balanced diet, getting plenty of exercise, sleep, not smoking, or drinking too much alcohol. And finally, staying socially active. I'm Dr. Sanjay Gupta, helping you live a better life.

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1: 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If you play hard and you play the game right, nobody really gets on you. They're going to boo you here and there, but if you show them that you care and that you're playing hard, that's what you need to do. Just play the game one way. You hit a ball in the gap, run. Boom, coming in hot.
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We are in August. The summer is absolutely flying by, and there's something happening with New England sports that I'm having so much fun watching. We'll talk about it in two songs on Pro FM.